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0: notably for their social media presence, remain behind bars in Miami tonight as they fight extradition for a new round of criminal charges in the UK. ABC's Victor Oquendo.
1: U.S. Marshals arresting the brothers in Miami Saturday after British authorities announced dozens of new charges against them, including rape, trafficking, and offenses related to indecent images of a child. Their lawyer denying all charges today outside federal court.
2: We are, of course, objecting to extradition because Andrew and Tristan are innocent.
1: The brothers deny all their women's allegations.
0: Heavy rainfall over the weekend affected hundreds of rivers across the country, some with fatal consequences. ABC's Alex Perez is in Chicago.
3: Outside Columbus, Ohio, five people died after going into the Scioto River to try to help someone struggling to swim. And overnight, a flash flood emergency in southern Utah after monsoon rains over the burn scars from the Cottonwood Fire flooded canyons and sent rivers over their banks fast. Debris, including an armchair from someone's home, seen washing downstream.
0: The recall of iceberg lettuce expands once again as health officials report thousands of new cases of cyclosporiasis over the weekend. ABC's Elizabeth Schulze.
4: Taylor Farms is now pulling nearly three dozen products, including shredded iceberg and lettuce blends sold to grocery stores and restaurants. Taco Bell says it's removed all affected lettuce. Walmart has also pulled its market side brand iceberg lettuce off shelves. Jack in the Box removing lettuce in Texas, Oklahoma, and Louisiana.
0: The U.S. envoy to the U.N. said today the U.S. government will soon move to stop violent gangs in Haiti from making money off social media posts. Gang leaders there have apparently celebrated killings and issued threats. Mike Walls called the practice, quote, incredibly disturbing. Gang violence has displaced a record nearly 1.5 million people across Haiti. 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
5: This is your News in One. Reporting for AFN Europe, I'm Navy Petty Officer Second Class Sam Wagner. U.S. Air Force pararescuemen with the 406 Air Expeditionary Wing and Marines from the Marine Medium Tilt Rotor Squadron 362 worked alongside Command Joint Task Force, or CJTF, Horn of Africa Joint Personnel Recovery Center to conduct a full-spectrum personnel recovery operation during Exercise Vigilant Ursa off of the coast of Djibouti. The exercise consisted of a parachute freefall into the open water where the team provided immediate care before transporting the patients back to Camp Lemonnier, Djibouti, for reintegration. CJTF Horn of Africa Joint Personnel Recovery Director, U.S. Air Force Major Garrett Bryant, says the exercise validates the team's ability to synchronize and conduct a complex recovery operation in a joint environment. That was your News in One. I'm Navy Petty Officer Second Class Sam Wagner.
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7: The Cleveland Guardians lead 7-2 over Minnesota in the top of the fourth inning. All-star pitcher Joe Ryan of the Twins has allowed five homers in his first three innings on the hill. The Dodgers left bases loaded in the first. They're now still scoreless at Philadelphia, bottom of the second inning against all-star Christopher Sanchez. The Yankees lead 4-3 over the Pirates in the top of the second. Jazz Chisholm, an early three-run homer for New York. Tampa Bay has lost five straight, but is up 1-0 at Toronto in the top of the third. The Baltimore Orioles have won seven in a row. They're tied 1-1 in the third at Boston. The Red Sox have won 13 straight. Alex Palou won the IndyCar race in Nashville today. That event had been rained out on Sunday. Lionel Messi will miss at least a week for Miami in MLS after starting every World Cup game for Argentina. Major League Soccer season just resumed this past Thursday.
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to a sneaky lane. 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

0: investigation concluded.
1: I'm Lisa Lacera, Fox News. U.S. Central Command says the latest round of strikes against Iran are over.
2: CENTCOM says the U.S. hit Iranian military command centers and launching sites for Iranian missiles and drones. Iran, at the same time, continues to attack U.S. partners in the region, launching strikes against Kuwait and Bahrain while continuing to project defiance.
1: Fox's Steve Harrigan in Tel Aviv. This coming after three American service members were killed in an Iranian attack in Jordan over the weekend. The State Department warning Americans worldwide to exercise increased caution due to the heightened tensions in the Middle East. A man carrying an anti-ICE sign set off fireworks, lit a fire, and fired an airsoft gun at a federal building in Manhattan this morning. FBI Special Agent in Charge James Barnicle says 43-year-old Andrew Arabaca injured three people before he was tackled by a security guard.
3: Arabaca is a former United States Army soldier. He was enlisted for approximately 4 years, serving from 2001 to 2005. He was a repairman or mechanic on Patriot missile systems.
1: Barnicle says during his interview with law enforcement, Arabaca made anti-government statements and said he didn't care if he killed people. Senator Darlene Graham says she will run in the special Republican primary next month to fill the seat vacated by her late brother, Lindsey Graham.
4: I will do it. I will take on the challenge. You know, Lindsey was always there for me, and I feel like now I need to step up and be there for him.
1: On Fox's Hannity, Darlene Graham was appointed to fill the remainder of her brother's term by Governor McMaster last week. Russian President Vladimir Putin met with North Korea's foreign minister, thanking the North for supporting his war against Ukraine. The foreign minister visited Russia, fueling speculation of a possible visit to Russia by North Korean leader Kim Jong-un. 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
5: This is your News in One. Reporting for AFN Europe, I'm Navy Petty Officer Second Class Sam Wagner. U.S. Air Force pararescuemen with the 406 Air Expeditionary Wing and Marines from the Marine Medium Tilt Rotor Squadron 362 worked alongside Command Joint Task Force, or CJTF, Horn of Africa Joint Personnel Recovery Center to conduct a full-spectrum personnel recovery operation during Exercise Vigilant Ursa off of the coast of Djibouti. The exercise consisted of a parachute freefall into the open water where the team provided immediate care before transporting the patients back to Camp Lemonnier, Djibouti, for reintegration. CJTF Horn of Africa Joint Personnel Recovery Director, U.S. Air Force Major Garrett Bryant, says the exercise validates the team's ability to synchronize and conduct a complex recovery operation in a joint environment. That was your News in One. I'm Navy Petty Officer Second Class Sam Wagner.
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7: The Cleveland Guardians lead 10-2 over the Twins in the top of the seventh inning. Joe Ryan, all-star for the Twins, was the starting pitcher tonight. He allowed six home runs in his four innings. The Phillies scored four in the second. They're still up 4-1 on the Dodgers, bottom of the fifth. The Yankees blew an early 4-0 lead, but they're back on top 8-5 over the Pirates in the top of the fifth inning. Jazz Chisholm with two home runs. Tampa Bay has lost five straight, but they're winning 5-1 at Toronto against Dylan Cease and the Blue Jays, bottom of the sixth inning. The Orioles have won seven in a row, and they've taken the lead at Boston 4-3 in the bottom of the sixth. Boston Red Sox have won 13 straight. The Atlanta Braves are leading the Padres 3-1 in the bottom of the sixth, and just underway after an early delay, the Tigers already leading at the Cubs 4-0 in the first. Alex Palou won the IndyCar race in Nashville. That event was rained out on Sunday.
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0: Pizza.
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3: Moments of America's military. On July 20th, 1969, the Apollo 11 Lunar Module Eagle landed on the moon's Sea of Tranquility. Former Navy Lieutenant Neil Armstrong and Air Force Colonel Buzz Aldrin became the first humans to walk on the lunar surface, while Air Force Colonel Michael Collins remained in lunar orbit aboard the command module.
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0: Roland Wells in Mississippi today. Major civil rights activists pledged thousands to assist in the investigation into Wells' death. ABC's Aika Jachi.
1: Reverend Al Sharpton offered that $50,000 reward for anyone with information leading to the arrest and conviction in this investigation into Nolan Wells' death. This was sort of an incentive for someone to speak up, because later on in the day, he reiterated that Nolan Wells never made it back to shore. Someone knows something. Someone has seen something.
0: With Tropical Storm Bertha slowly beginning to grow tonight around 100 miles south of the Florida coast, city officials in New Orleans are beginning their preps ahead of a possible landfall Wednesday. City officials tell residents they're already preparing for what they could need.
2: We take all events seriously and are prepared to enhance staffing levels across the utility to ensure that all teams are coordinated, positioned, and equipped to respond as conditions evolve.
0: A federal judge has set former Olympian David Hearn's trial for September 28th in the felony case against him for allegedly damaging the reflecting pool at the Lincoln Memorial.
3: Hearn's lawyers argue that the case should be dismissed, in part because the Trump administration's repairs to the reflecting pool have altered evidence in the case. Writing, quote, "The Constitution simply does not permit the government to charge a man with destroying an object, retain exclusive custody of that object, then drain, disturb, and alter that object before the defense may examine it. The Trump administration poured more than $16 million into renovating the reflecting pool and has blamed issues with it, including the sealant peeling and algae overtaking the water, on vandals without providing evidence. At least four people have been charged with damaging the reflecting pool, including Hearn, pleaded not guilty and has denied wrongdoing." Peter Haralambos, ABC News.
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5: I'm Senior Airman Maria Washler. In Hawaii, Admiral Samuel J. Paparo hosted His Excellency Fernando Barros during an official visit to the U.S. PACOM headquarters. They reaffirmed to strengthen interoperability between the U.S. and Chilean armed forces. In Australia, the U.S. Marine Corps chartered the Matilda 1 to test and develop new tactics for coastal warfare. This three-year initiative will enhance mobility and sustainment for forces operating in the shallow coastal waters of the Indo-Pacific. And in the Pacific Ocean, Military Sealift Command Combat Logistics Force ships are providing fuel and supplies during Exercise Rim of the Pacific 2026. The ability to resupply ships at sea is the logistics backbone that keeps the exercise sustained and ready. This has been your Pacific Pulse. I'm Senior Airman Maria Washler.
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7: The Boston Red Sox have won 14 games in a row thanks to a solo homer, bottom of the eighth tonight from Caleb Durbin. 6-5 the final over Baltimore, which had won seven straight. The Orioles had four throwing errors in this game. Tampa Bay has just ended a five-game losing streak with a 7-1 win at Toronto. Cleveland hit seven home runs and beat Minnesota 13-4. The first six of those homers came in the four innings of work from the Twins' starting pitcher, All-Star Joe Ryan. He ties for the most home runs allowed in a game since 1900. It's now the Phillies 9-4 over the Dodgers in the top of the eighth. Bryce Harper has homered. Trey Turner's hit two out of the park. Yankees holding on 8-5 against the Pirates, bottom of the eighth. Jazz Chisholm with two home runs. The Braves have beaten the Padres 3-2. Alex Palou won the IndyCar race at Nashville. That event was rained out on Sunday night.

0: I'm thinking about joining the reserves, but I really want to stay here in Germany.
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0: That's exactly what I've been looking for. Where do I sign?
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1: I'm Sue Guzman, Fox News. The Pentagon launching strikes against Iran for the 10th straight night. This is after three service members were killed in Jordan. President Trump reacting to their deaths.
2: It was one ballistic missile attack from Iran on Friday. Here's what President Trump had to say.
3: We feel very badly, but you know, those great people, those great patriots were out there fighting that Iran cannot have a nuclear weapon.
2: Iran, in the meantime, continues to lash out at U.S. partners in the region, launching attacks against both Kuwait and Bahrain. This as public figures in Iran, including the foreign minister, remain defiant. British military officials meantime say that at least two ships in the Strait of Hormuz have been hit by projectiles and that as few as five ships managed to pass through that critical strait.
1: Fox's Steve Harrigan, a fourth service member, was killed in northern Iraq. And it also comes as Iran attacked another tanker in the Strait of Hormuz early Tuesday, forcing its crew to abandon ship. A fifth of all crude oil and natural gas traded typically passes through the Strait of Hormuz in peacetime. Authorities in New York City giving an update on the investigation after a man started a fire outside federal offices in Lower Manhattan.
4: Local and federal law enforcement say Andrew Arabaca lit gasoline and fired a pellet gun outside government offices where immigration court was held. Three people were hurt. He's now in federal custody. FBI special agent in charge in New York, James Barnicle, said Arabaca told them directly.
5: He was targeting the building and he was okay if he hurt or killed people going in and out of the building.
4: Arabaca also had knives and other weapons on him. NYPD Commissioner Jessica Tate said he may have had tactical training.
6: He is believed to be a U.S. Army veteran.
4: He also had a sign protesting ICE.
1: Fox's Grinnell Scott. 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
7: Newscast. General Dynamics Information Technology is challenging the Defense Information Systems Agency's decision to expand Leidos's $11 billion Defense Enclave Services contract to include the Combatant Command, arguing that the agency should have completed the new work. Earlier this year, DOD directed DISA to transition all Combatant Command's common use IT services to the Defense Department network by 2028. And the Department of the Navy has released a new strategy to weaponize data and artificial intelligence. The strategy establishes a framework known as Bits to Effect Cycle, which focuses on turning large volumes of data into operational outcomes. The document establishes several lines of effort, including improving data readiness, optimizing digital infrastructure, and developing an AI-ready workforce, and sets deadlines to guide the service's initiatives. Find these stories and more at federalnewsnetwork.com. I'm Eric White.
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9: The Boston Red Sox won their 14th game in a row, 6-5 over Baltimore with a solo homer in the bottom of the eighth. The O's had won seven straight. Tampa Bay ended a five-game losing streak with its win at Toronto, 7-1. Winning pitcher Nick Martinez now 9-2. Yankees over Pittsburgh, 8-5. Jazz Chisholm with two homers, five RBIs. Cleveland hit seven home runs and defeated Minnesota and All-Star pitcher Joe Ryan, 13-4. Philadelphia held on against the Dodgers, 10-7. Milwaukee won again, 8-3 over the Mets and Freddie Peralta. So the Brewers now have the best record in the majors, half game better than the Dodgers. Kansas City and Atlanta with wins. And right now it's the White Sox winning again, 5-3 at the Rangers, bottom of the eighth. In the WNBA, in overtime, New York was a winner at Dallas, 99-98, 33 points for Breonna Stewart. Alex Below won the IndyCar race in Nashville.
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7: Of America's Military, a weekly segment where we take you through some of the major events from the U.S. military's 250-year history. On July 17, 1745, Founding Father Timothy Pickering was born. Appointed by George Washington as Adjutant General in 1777, he helped organize the supply systems that kept the Continental Army fighting. He later served as Secretary of War, Secretary of State, and a U.S. Senator.
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0: several American soldiers in Jordan over reported Iranian missiles. ABC's Martha Raddatz.
1: U.S. Central Command identifying two of the soldiers killed, the youngest, 19-year-old Private Isabella Gonzalez of Texas, and 25-year-old First Lieutenant Tyler Fian of Hawaii. Officials say human remains found are likely those of a third missing service member, still unidentified.
0: At a memorial service honoring Nolan Wells in Mississippi Monday, Reverend Al Sharpton announced he'd be offering up more than $50,000 for information leading to an arrest in the case of Wells' death. ABC's Ika Jachi.
2: He reiterated that Nolan Wells never made it back to shore. Someone knows something. Someone has seen something. So look at this almost as if it's a call for transparency, not only for the investigators looking into this crime, but also for the community to speak up and speak out on whatever they know.
0: The Tate brothers remain behind bars in Miami as they fight extradition for a new round of criminal charges in the UK. ABC's Victor Oquendo.
3: U.S. Marshals arresting the brothers in Miami Saturday after British authorities announced dozens of new charges against them, including rape, trafficking, and offenses related to indecent images of a child. Their lawyer denying all charges today outside federal court.
4: We are, of course, objecting to extradition because Andrew and Tristan are innocent.
3: The brothers deny all their women's allegations.
0: Spain was not the only FIFA World Cup winner. After BTS performed, their Spotify streams jumped by 30 million, the most of any artist to perform, immediately after the game on July 19th. Spotify says all of the other halftime performers enjoyed triple-digit stream hikes, including Robbie Williams, Shakira, Burna Boy, and Madonna. 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
6: I'm Senior Airman Maria Washler. In Hawaii, Admiral Samuel J. Paparo hosted His Excellency Fernando Barros during an official visit to the U.S. PACOM headquarters. They reaffirmed to strengthen interoperability between the U.S. and Chilean armed forces. In Australia, the U.S. Marine Corps chartered the Matilda 1 to test and develop new tactics for coastal warfare. This three-year initiative will enhance mobility and sustainment for forces operating in the shallow coastal waters of the Indo-Pacific. And in the Pacific Ocean, Military Sealift Command Combat Logistics Force ships are providing fuel and supplies during Exercise Rim of the Pacific 2026. The ability to resupply ships at sea is the logistics backbone that keeps the exercise sustained and ready. This has been your Pacific Pulse. I'm Senior Airman Maria Washler.
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8: The Tigers at Cubs game is tied 5-5 in the top of the 10th. The White Sox won again, 10-3 at Texas. White Sox still a game over Cleveland in the AL Central. Cleveland hit 7 home runs tonight to beat Minnesota and All-Star pitcher Joe Ryan 13-4. Houston sent Miami to a 7th straight loss, 8-5. Two more homers for Yordan Alvarez. He has 33. Milwaukee now has the best record in the majors after beating the Mets and Freddie Peralta 8-3, while the Dodgers lost 10-7 at Philadelphia. Phil's winning pitcher Christopher Sanchez is 12-4. Narrow victories for Atlanta and Kansas City. The Yankees beat Pittsburgh 8-5. Tampa Bay ended a 5-game losing streak, winning 7-1 at Toronto. And the Boston Red Sox have won 14 games in a row thanks to a 6-5 decision over Baltimore. Alex Palou won the IndyCar race in Nashville, an event that was rained out Sunday.

you could wake up because it's Tuesday on the Wake Up Wave on AFN K-Town, Prep Station, serving America's best. I'm your host, Senior Airman Dom Ingram. We've got Yana Marshall from RTT stopping by. Maybe you need a big trip coming up to be able to rejuvenate your summer season. That's why you listen to AFN, among other reasons. 48 degrees in Baumholder, 51 in K-Town. 85 Eurocents is what you get at your local military banking facility. Not seeing too much of traffic much anywhere. 7:08, so expect traffic probably in the next 20 minutes if we're being likely and realistic. Here's I Love Rock and Roll from Joan Jett and the Blackhearts. We got more from RTT coming up next. Stick around.

0: 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I only work, or I'm only on air for 4 hours out of the day. 7:11 a.m. You're listening to the Wake Up Wave. Yana Marshall joined to my left side, your right side. RTT overnight tours. We're gonna fast forward, Yana, to September and October.
1: Yeah, so good morning. You know why I'm doing it with the overnight tours in September and October? Because the hotels, oh, it's crazy these days. You know, like everybody wants to travel and the hotels are constantly like, hey, Yana, how many people do we have? And I'm there like, well, you know, like I wished everybody would like, you know, like, hey, you know, like I'm coming. But
0: that's what I was going to say.
1: Come to the office and sign up.
0: We're probably talking September and October because there's a registration deadline for
1: yes,
0: the hotel.
1: No, you know, like one fact is, you know, you see the price tag and you're like, oh lordy, that doesn't fit in this month. It doesn't need to. You know, like we do down payments, we do you know, like installments, like no extra cost whatsoever. So, you know, like think about that. But we have great tours. And I was going to talk about September and October, but I'm going to leave October to next week.
0: Okay, more money on the table.
1: Oh, September, you know, we just got out of this heat, but you know, like there I am advertising Morocco, right?
0: Morocco? Oh,
1: it is
0: okay.
1: So amazing.
0: So we're going to go back to the heat.
1: Yes, go back to the heat because the heat feels different in Morocco. I kid you not.
0: Dry
1: right?
0: heat?
1: Yeah, drier heat. And everything happens like in the evenings, right? The beautiful markets and beautiful markets and of course, amazing foods. You know, like, have you ever gone through the market in Morocco? I don't know if you've ever been.

0: there, but it comes from the left into the right, and you constantly are like, what is that? I need to go there, right? Of course, we don't. We visit Marrakesh, we visit Rabat, we visit Casablanca, you know. What's the famous, what's the famous
1: movie?
0: Word?
1: Casablanca.
0: Yeah, yeah. It is like...
1: It may not be today, maybe not today, maybe not tomorrow, but soon. Yeah. I'm a little cultured.
0: That one. But if you don't want to go into the heat with us in September, we go the other way over the holiday week, and we go to Normandy, right? So remember D-Day, the Allied Forces offense, Northern France, Mont-Saint-Michel, the beaches. So we also have something just a little bit cooler. Or if you want to stick with a little old me, guess where I'm going to go?
1: To the Alpines.
0: I'm going to go to the homecoming of the cows. This is like the best party ever. And if we have like two more seconds, like the last time I went, you know, like at 4 a.m., you lay in bed and you know exactly, you know, like the cows are going to come early. So you have to get your butt out of bed early. And, you know, like 4 a.m. And, you know, like there was like ding, ding, ding.
1: You set your alarm for the cows at 4 a.m.?
0: No, the cows woke me up. But it wasn't the cows, right? 4 a.m.
1: Right.
0: And they're like, the cows are early. That's not fair. It's like, you know, like you race to the balcony in your nightgown. And it was just a goats. The cows really did come at 7. Anyway, little Oktoberfest party with beautiful looking cows that are coming down the mountains, and all the farmers are so proud, right? And we're gonna go to a schnapps tasting. We're gonna go ourselves, you know, like up to like a mountaintop to see everything from the above. It's gonna be fabulous. All happening in September.
1: Because there's a point where the farmers are like, yeah, we know why you're traveling, and it's like, all right, come look at this. You know, we kind of embrace it a little bit. We got more from Yana coming up after Green Days When I Come Around, 7:14 a.m. Reported traffic, south side of the B270 near the construction site. Make sure you're safe there. Hit the KMC traffic by AFN page for more.

0: I came back around, took Yana Marshall with me. You're listening to AFN K-Town. We've got some last-minute seats still available. Sometimes people say impulse traveling is the best form of traveling. What, you're looking at me with a face?
1: No, it is. I'm so surprised pleasantly that you said that.
0: I'm the most impulsive person I've ever met.
1: Wow. Okay.
0: Like sure. The amount of impulse, maybe not so much impulse traveling, but my bank account definitely will evidence some impulse purchases. Yeah, you know. So last minute seats this Saturday down in Geneva.
1: Yeah. Let's have an impulse. You know why? I think everybody should have been in Geneva because it's such a memorable and important city. And so Geneva is the European headquarters for the United Nations. I mean, that is big. So it has formed in Switzerland, in Geneva, and it is the birthplace of the Red Cross. I mean, those two things are so super important that, you know, like you can go like, hey, you know, like I've been there. I absolutely.
0: You can check it off the list.
1: Yeah, totally. And you can bragging rights.
0: Should we be, you know, on the topic of purchases, should we maybe pack a little bit more in our wallet since it is the Switzerland area?
1: You have to, because you looked at my sheet and you know what I'm going to say next.
0: Okay, or also I know that it's Switzerland.
1: Switzerland is a little bit out there, but Geneva is also the capital of watchmaking. You know, like Patek Philippe. So sometimes, you know, like you want to invest some money in something pretty. I go with dresses. Other people may go with watches. This is the place. I kid you not. I love Swiss watches. I do. I have like a couple. So, you know, like that's all I'm saying. That's all I'm required to say. But I love Geneva because the people are super friendly. You walk through town and it's like old cobblestone town center and you can look at, you know, like the pristine lake. And if you just look a little bit further, one of the highest mountain peaks, we have like the Mont Blanc, also kind of like looking down on Lake Geneva. And I had the best fondue there, you know, like when you're done with walking the group through town, even the tour guide has some time off. So I got myself in this beautiful little place. I had like a fondue and then you stroll through the city, you have some chocolates here and there.
0: Okay.
1: Wonderful shopping. So I like the city. And then, of course, you know, like the memorable things that happened there. It's a beautiful city. I adore it.
0: Yeah, some fondue. Chilling by the fire while we're eating fondue.
1: Yeah,
0: so
1: yeah.
0: If I want a little bit of a beach breeze, you know, you don't know where you can get too much of that here in Germany. Maybe, you know, go to RTT. There's a trip specifically for that this weekend.
1: Yeah, absolutely. So I just described Geneva as if I was going there. I've been there 4 times. But where I'm actually spending my Saturday is on the beach. Because guess what? It's like, which tour guide is going to take this tour? My coworker looked at me and she's like, well, you. I'm like, me? So I'm going to the beach. I mean, I didn't fight it.
0: That's the best job in the world. What, you're getting told that you're going to the beach on the weekend? I think most people would enjoy that.
1: Right. So I looked at my phone immediately before I said no. And I'm like, weather forecast. It is dry. It is 27 degrees Celsius with a breeze. Oh, yeah.
0: I still have to convert 27 degrees, but I think that's good, right? I think that's good.
1: 80s? No,
0: 80 is a high on the beach.
1: 70, 80s.
0: Yeah.
1: Yeah.
0: Okay, as a high on the beach with the breeze
1: it's
0: and the water taking
1: beautiful.
0: Care of a little bit of
1: it is
0: the...
1: beautiful. And you know, the best thing about the beaches in Holland, did we tell everybody where we're going? Holland, The Hague, right? So, Scheveningen is, you have sand if you want to. You have those recliners if you want to. But they have like beach bars, beach cafes, beautiful fish restaurants. And they have little seating areas. So you just grab yourself a seating area early. You lounge there, Aperol spritzes, the sun above you, seagulls in the back. This is like the perfect relaxing day. But if you don't want to relax, I can take you into The Hague, show you like a little bit around, or some people have even gone over to Delft, where the Blue and White Pottery comes from, and then gone to the beach.
0: And that's in walking distance?
1: Well, tram.
0: Yeah.
1: I will explain that all.
0: Yeah, you'll explain it all because you'll be on the trip this weekend, Yana. Yes. Maybe somebody gets a photo with the Yana Marshall that comes on AFN, you know.
1: And then I'll be famous.
0: I think you're already famous. So many great conversations. If I want to sign up today, where do I go? What website?
1: Go to the RTT Travel.
0: That's a good website to go to.
1: Yeah.
0: Looking forward to those trips in September and October as well. Yana, thank you so much for stopping by the Wake Up Wave on this wonderful Tuesday, July morning. Can't wait to see you or Christopher next week. Flip a coin, who knows? But I hope you have a good rest of your week as well.
1: Thank you, the same to you.

Julia Michaels has an incredible voice. She's also really good in penmanship. She is a strong writer for some of the big hits that you hear on AFN, including Bedchem by Sabrina Carpenter. Julia Michaels was all over Short and Sweet with the writing credits. We've got a 3-day 4-

0: mostly cloudy skies with slightly gusty winds. The high will be 79 degrees with a low of 63 degrees. Tomorrow, expect cloudy skies to continue with calm winds through the day. The high will be 78 degrees with a low of 59 degrees. On Thursday, expect clear skies and calm winds. The high will be 75 degrees with a low of 56 degrees. This is A1C Isaiah Alvarado reporting from the 21st Operational Weather Squadron at Capon Air Station for AFN The Eagle.
1: PFRA assistance in the ASAP office. I'm Airman First Class Aiden Worley, and this is your KMC update. The Air Force's Physical Fitness and Readiness Assessment, also known as the PFRA, is officially underway.
2: For those struggling to meet the new standards, the Ramstein Health Promotion Team has established the Fuel Recover Perform Program. This program is for airmen who have officially failed the PFRA. However, it is also open for those looking to improve their score. Major Amanda Diaz, 86th Operational Medical Readiness Squadron Health Promotion Element Chief, shares what the program includes.
3: The program focuses on nutrition foundations, performance nutrition, because that really plays a huge part in somebody's performance, as well as supplement safety, because a lot of people do turn to supplements to improve their performance, but maybe that's not always the best thing for them. And we also include fitness foundations.
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1: The Army Substance Abuse Program, or ASAP, is commonly known for their drug testing program.
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5: 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We work very much like the MFLAX work.
4: For more information, visit home.army.mil/Rhineland-Falls. Reporting for AFN Kaiserslautern, I'm Senior Airman Reese Page.
1: 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I'm Airman First Class Aiden Worley.

KDYT, Michael Jackson, July 21st, 7:36 a.m. Hope you're having a good morning. If not, maybe I can make it just a little bit better on AFN K-Town. So I've noticed a trend. I've noticed a trend with some good numbers that is going to put a big smile on your face. And I have to be really discreet with the way I bring it up, which will be in about 4 minutes, because of all things I cannot jinx, this is probably at the top of the list. Stick around. We've got more after Maroon 5. Baby,

So there was a moment this summer where we were seeing lots of nines. I got to be really discreet when I say this. Lots of double-digit numbers that start with nines. Low nines, high nines. You ask a German if the answer is no, they say nine. We also saw some triple digits, some low 100s. And now I'm seeing some sixes, some sevens. And I got to be honest, it's beautiful. And I think you and I both can agree. It's beautiful. This is perfect. It's July, what is supposed to be... July is known for something, a few things, but it's known for this one particular thing in most continental parts of the U.S. And here in Germany, we're not getting that. And it's beautiful. If anything, we're getting some low eights. And I'm, again, like, I can't upset Mother Nature with this. I'm trying to get some good juju over our way, because if it could stay like this, that would be the best thing ever. Now, no matter if the number starts with a six or the number starts with a nine, you're still going to have to be making sure that you're having lots of high-quantity H2O. Or is it high-quality H2O? I got to put Adam Sandler on my movie marathon now, but hydration's really important. The more you run, the more that you're going to sweat off. You got to make sure you're putting those fluids back in you. Either way, we're moving along the right way on AFN K-Town.

0: Let's play the Oozle 3.0, or Catan, or... 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

Wake up, wave on AFN K-Town. We're waking up and waving to you on your way to work, or if you work 12s, on your way back from work. We try to get your mind in the right place. A little bit more of a smile, more cordial, amicable, and hospitable going into work. Here's Teddy Swims, Mr. Know-It-All.

coming up in a few minutes. News and sports roundup from the States. All the anticipation on when the world's greatest basketball player of all time is going to make a big decision of where he's playing next. You may be upset of when he's going to make his decision, but when we think about our military mission, he's the same as you and I. I'll explain why. Stick around on AFN K-Town 105.1, 106.1, and 103.

0: Targeted. I'm Sue Guzman, Fox News. The Pentagon launching strikes against Iran for a 10th night. As President Trump is reportedly considering mounting a massive military campaign to force Tehran to back down. This after three service members were killed in Jordan.
1: It was one ballistic missile attack from Iran on Friday. Here's what President Trump had to say.
2: We feel very badly, but you know, those great people, those great patriots were out there fighting that Iran cannot have a nuclear weapon.
1: Iran, in the meantime, continues to lash out at U.S. partners in the region, launching attacks against both Kuwait and Bahrain. This as public figures in Iran, including the foreign minister, remain defiant. British military officials, meantime, say that at least two ships in the Strait of Hormuz have been hit by projectiles, and that as few as five ships managed to pass through that critical strait.
0: Fox's Steve Harrigan, a fourth service member, was killed in northern Iraq. It also comes as Iran attacked yet another tanker in the Strait of Hormuz. This happened early Tuesday, forcing its crew to abandon ship. An alleged anti-ICE extremist arrested after lighting a fire outside a federal building in Manhattan Monday morning, injuring three people. Details from Fox's Kevin Cork in New York.
3: Andrew Arabaca caught on camera pouring flammable liquid and fireworks in front of the building before setting it on fire. Yes, he was arrested a short time later. That incident is being investigated, as you can well imagine, as a possible act of terrorism. Arabaca is a 43-year-old former U.S. Army soldier. He's been described by the feds as being an anti-American, anti-government extremist. He also reportedly had a number of weapons in his possession at the time of his arrest, including a pellet gun, knives, a hammer, even a machete. And in case there was ever any doubt about his motivation, cops say he was also carrying anti-ICE material on his person.
0: America's listening to Fox News.
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6: The Boston Red Sox won their 14th game in a row, 6-5 over Baltimore, thanks to a solo homer in the bottom of the eighth. The O's had won seven straight, but committed four throwing errors. The Yankees were 8-5 winners over Pittsburgh, but the Yanks are still second place in the AL East, still a game and a half behind the Rays. Tampa Bay ended a five-game losing streak with a 7-1 win at Toronto. Cleveland hit seven home runs in beating Minnesota and All-Star pitcher Joe Ryan 13-4, but the White Sox are still a game up on Cleveland in the AL Central. White Sox won again 10-3 at Texas. Milwaukee now has the majors' best record after beating the Mets and Freddie Peralta 8-3. Philadelphia down the Dodgers 10-7. Houston sent Miami to a seventh straight loss 8-5. And the Angels with two runs, bottom of the ninth, edged St. Louis 3-2. WNBA New York in overtime won at Dallas. Yeah!

8:07 a.m. Top of the morning to you. It's Tuesday, isn't it? Happy Tuesday. You're listening to the Wake Up Wave on AFN K-Town. I'm Senior Airman Dom Ingram. Glad I could be the one taking you to work or getting you back if you work 12s. 57 degrees in K-Town. Beautiful numbers everywhere. 48, actually 49 degrees. Wait, 60? It's 60. It's continuing to refresh. This is insane. 60 degrees in Baumholder? Okay, cool. A little bit warmer. It's not going to get higher than 73 today. We've got more from the 21st Operational Weather Squadron coming up a little bit later. 85 euro cents is what you get at your local military banking facility.

earnestly and humbly wait for our glorious king, LeBron James, to make a decision on where he's going to go, right? He's not going to be playing for the Lakers anymore. I saw some reports this morning that said that it's down to three teams. The Warriors are out. He could go back to Cleveland for a third time. He could go back to Miami for a second time. Or he could go to Philadelphia for the first time. We don't know yet. Agent, wife, kids maybe all want different things than what he does. But as many times as it's easy for me to say, I need this guy to make a decision now, I think about the choices in my military career. How many times in your, think about it, whether it was 4, 10, 15, 20, 20 plus years in the military, how many times have you thought about, what do I do at this point in my life? Do I stay in? Do I stay in and cross train? Do I stay in, take an alternate duty for a few years, then come back to my job? Or do I separate altogether? It's not an easy decision. Now, there's obviously different scales here. LeBron's a multi-millionaire, probably a billionaire, and also the greatest basketball player of all time. I cannot say that enough, cannot state it enough. And if you don't believe me, you're probably over the age of 35. That's okay, too. Just a litmus test. But kids are involved, so I understand. And you're not wrong for taking as much time as you need to make the decision whenever it comes up for you. Whenever somebody reaches out and says, hey, man, your contract's expiring. Have you thought about what the next wave, what the next few years are going to look like for you? And that's where you take as much time as you can. Explore all options. Enjoy the scenarios. Live in the scenarios of what it's like. Make sure you pay attention in those TAP classes, too, so you're prepared as much as you can be on the civilian side as well. They've also got a really cool dress code. I'm always one for dressing up. We've actually got more on a potential big change in my life that's happening. Stick around on AFN K-Town. We've got all your favorite hits throughout the day. Yeah.

There's some big news this morning out of Pennsylvania. It's going to kind of scare you and I to never wait until the last minute for a deadline ever again. We've got more coming up in 3 minutes after. Oh, wait, have I played a Tate song today? Okay, Tate McRae Tuesday, Revolving Door.

Penn State. Are we? I don't know. One student probably not saying the same thing. Viral tweets, probably going to be mega viral here in the next few days. Dom Ingram's prediction. Gets a message from the professor. You know how this story goes. They're asking for an extension for some existential reason, some unconventional reason. This person was diagnosed and showed proof to the professor of being diagnosed with acute respiratory failure, cystic fibrosis, bacterial pneumonia. If I would have said that's how Charles Barkley would say it. This is bacterable. And acute sepsis as well. So really serious stuff. And the response from the professor was, sorry to hear that you're hospitalized. The business degree policy is no late work accepted. I can extend grant extensions on the smart books for the quizzes, but for the remaining lessons, you may want to try and get most of the work done earlier in the week. Request denied. Now, if I was a teacher, okay, there's a line that's drawn here, right? Like, first off, I don't know. Cystic fibrosis, bacterial pneumonia, respiratory failure. I honestly probably would not be too worried about a business degree. You've got obviously other stuff to deal with. I just think that sometimes there's, what do they say in the military? There's a waiver to everything. I think you got to side with the student here. And this is really important for your career too, not about the business degree. Go into school if you want to get in school. I'm a big fan of that. But whenever you think you can't do something in the military, most good supervisors will tell you there's a waiver for everything. You'd be surprised. So don't rule yourself out because it's going to be denied. Tell yourself that. There's a waiver for everything. Keep yourself uplifted and encouraged.

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1: Good morning, KMC. Today there will be mostly cloudy skies with slightly gusty winds. The high will be 79 degrees with a low of 63 degrees. Tomorrow, expect cloudy skies to continue with calm winds through the day. The high will be 78 degrees with a low of 59 degrees. On Thursday, expect clear skies and calm winds. The high will be 75 degrees with a low of 56 degrees. This is A1C Isaiah Alvarado reporting from the 21st Operational Weather Squadron at Capon Air Station for AFN The Eagle.
2: 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I'm Airman First Class Aiden Worley, and this is your KMC update. The Air Force's Physical Fitness and Readiness Assessment, also known as the PFRA, is officially underway.
3: 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Major Amanda Diaz, 86th Operational Medical Readiness Squadron Health Promotion Element Chief, shares what the program includes.
4: 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And we also include fitness foundations.
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6: 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We work very much like the MFLAX work.
5: 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Reporting for AFN Kaiserslautern, I'm Senior Airman Reese Page.
2: 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I'm Airman First Class Aiden Worley.

We've talked so much about career advancements in the 8 a.m. slot. 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I'm Senior Airman Dom Ingram. I'm reading a book right now about the destruction and chaos that exists in modern day college football. And you may not think you're a sports fan, but think about this. $100 million jobs, $1 billion entities and corporations. Some of the destruction of college football, I'm not saying I want you to destroy things, I want you to build things, but opportunities that existed for these successful business people, chancellors, presidents across conferences, happened because they did one thing. And you will never believe it because you're like, there's no way it is that simple. And the answer is yes. In this case, it is simple. I've got the literature to prove it. We've got more after Halsey's Without Me.

I'm reading this book about the modern day, the era of chaos, as they call it, in college football. And you may not be a big sports fan, but you'll never believe this. So chaos started because conferences go join, or schools and conferences go join other conferences, right? So in the military, think of it like your unit is under a big brand. Because like Pac-12, Big 12, SEC, right? Your unit's under a big brand, and now you're going to meet up with a bunch of units to create like a super conference, right? Like a super squadron, if you will, or a bunch of squadrons are going to go make, or a bunch of flights would go into a super squadron. Essentially, that's what's happening here. And you would think, because, you know, these are really expensive schools of what happened 3 years ago, you know, Stanford, Cal, Oregon, USC, UCLA. And I'm reading the book right now, and it looks like, as it's evidence to me, that all it took was an email requesting an application. That easy. Millions of dollars in this. And when a school, in this case Arizona, wanted to leave for the Big 12, Dr. Robert C. Robbins, the president or then president of the University of Arizona, he asked, what is the process of getting to the Big 12? And they said, oh, you just have to apply. Now, obviously, there's other stuff, like the board has to take a vote and everything, but I just thought that was so baffling that literally, with all this big business that's happening, it literally just came down to an application. And the same thing applies to you and your career. It really does sometimes just apply. So apply. Apply to that job that you think you won't get. You'd be surprised. And try to make that marketing opportunity that you think won't exist, because maybe somebody will invest in your brand. And as always, keep it locked into AFN K-Town. Here's Lady Gaga and Bradley Cooper.

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hiding, shining all midnight. She will save herself this time. And in fact, tonight, she did confirm. The cold never lasts, my darling. It just teaches the heart how to...

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We have the KMC Traffic by AFN Facebook page. 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Reports are from literally my boss. Traffic is super backed up outside the gate to get on Vogelway. And then if you're near the Opal Circle, there is a wonderful person doing landscaping, cutting grass, slow tractor. So the exit's going to be backed up for a little bit. If you want to give more updates, hit the Facebook page, KMC Traffic by AFN.

If I told you there was a chance for you to get the opportunity to receive lifetime instruction that could help you save somebody's life, you would take that. Why wouldn't you? We've got more coming up after news and sports roundup from the States.

0: Several American soldiers in Jordan over reported Iranian missiles. ABC's Martha Raddatz.
1: U.S. Central Command identifying two of the soldiers killed. The youngest, 19-year-old Private Isabella Gonzalez of Texas, and 25-year-old First Lieutenant Tyler Fian of Hawaii. Officials say human remains found are likely those of a third missing service member, still unidentified.
0: At a memorial service honoring Nolan Wells in Mississippi Monday, Reverend Al Sharpton announced he'd be offering up more than $50,000 for information leading to an arrest in the case of Wells' death. ABC's Ika Jachi.
2: He reiterated that Nolan Wells never made it back to shore. Someone knows something. Someone has seen something. So look at this almost as if it's a call for transparency, not only for the investigators looking into this crime, but also for the community to speak up and speak out on whatever they know.
0: The Tate brothers remain behind bars in Miami as they fight extradition for a new round of criminal charges in the UK. ABC's Victor Oquendo.
3: U.S. Marshals arresting the brothers in Miami Saturday after British authorities announced dozens of new charges against them, including rape, trafficking, and offenses related to indecent images of a child. Their lawyer denying all charges today outside federal court.
4: We are, of course, objecting to extradition because Andrew and Tristan are innocent.
3: The brothers deny all their women's allegations.
0: Spain was not the only FIFA World Cup winner. After BTS performed, their Spotify streams jumped by 30 million, the most of any artist to perform, immediately after the game on July 19th. Spotify says all of the other halftime performers enjoyed triple-digit stream hikes, including Robbie Williams, Shakira, Burna Boy, and Madonna. 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
6: I'm Senior Airman Maria Washler. In Hawaii, Admiral Samuel J. Paparo hosted His Excellency Fernando Barros during an official visit to the U.S. PACOM headquarters. They reaffirmed to strengthen interoperability between the U.S. and Chilean armed forces. In Australia, the U.S. Marine Corps chartered the Matilda 1 to test and develop new tactics for coastal warfare. This three-year initiative will enhance mobility and sustainment for forces operating in the shallow coastal waters of the Indo-Pacific. And in the Pacific Ocean, Military Sealift Command Combat Logistics Force ships are providing fuel and supplies during Exercise Rim of the Pacific 2026. The ability to resupply ships at sea is the logistics backbone that keeps the exercise sustained and ready. This has been your Pacific Pulse. I'm Senior Airman Maria Washler.
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8: The Boston Red Sox won their 14th game in a row, 6-5 over Baltimore, thanks to a solo homer in the bottom of the eighth. The O's had won seven straight, but committed four throwing errors. The Yankees were 8-5 winners over Pittsburgh, but the Yanks are still second place in the AL East, still a game and a half behind the Rays. Tampa Bay ended a five-game losing streak with a 7-1 win at Toronto. Cleveland hit seven home runs in beating Minnesota and All-Star pitcher Joe Ryan 13-4, but the White Sox are still a game up on Cleveland in the AL Central. White Sox won again 10-3 at Texas. Milwaukee now has the majors' best record after beating the Mets and Freddie Peralta 8-3. Philadelphia downed the Dodgers 10-7. Houston sent Miami to a seventh straight loss 8-5. And the Angels, with two runs, bottom of the ninth, edged St. Louis 3-2. WNBA New York in overtime won at Dallas.
7: Fresh music. Familiar voice.
9: Yeah.

Big Papa on the schedule. Before you say something, it was on the schedule. You're listening to AFN K-Town. I'm Senior Airman Dom Ingram. Temperatures rising a little bit in Baumholder. 62 degrees. Expected to get a little bit warmer. We've got more from the 21st Operational Weather Squadron coming up. Traffic still, you know, reports are coming in that it's a little bit backed up outside the gate and the Opal Circle. Hit the KMC Traffic by AFN Facebook page.

0: Billie Eilish, Birds of a Feather on AFN K-Town, 9:12 a.m. Joining me, two very special guests from the Ramstein Aquatic Center, Russell Schmidt and Rachel Bryson. Russell, you're the aquatics director. Rachel, you're the aquatics lifeguard supervisor. And it's important that you're the lifeguard supervisor because we're in a dire need of lifeguards right now, certifications that could help you long-term in life, whether you go into college, be able to save somebody's life, CPR certs and things like that. Let's start with why water safety is so important.
1: Well, the breakdown right now for the CDC says that more than one in four children died drowning, and that's the leading cause of death for that age group. And overall, drowning is the second leading cause of unintentional injuries or death for children 5 to 14. So getting kids acclimated into the water, getting them exposed to the water in a healthy and safe way is what we do at the Ramstein Aquatic Center. And within that, you know, it starts with the parents, but it also starts with the people on the deck trying to supervise those kids, supervise the adults, and make that water safe.
0: And when we think about long-term life skills, like, I've only met one or two families where they're in the KMC forever, right? They're in the KMC for as long as possible. Something to think about is that these are skills that are transferable. These are skills that you're going to be able to take to the next wave, the next destination, next station. And this could also be a marketable job opportunity for you in early adulthood, or maybe your teen trying to get a summer job. We've got more coming up after Bad Bunny and Drake with MIA. Does it mean Miami or does it mean something else? Who knows? I know, but the answer's better get set off radio, probably. Mama.

0: Giffen, K-Town, July 21st. No matter how bad the day may get, no matter how overwhelmed you may become, don't forget, you and I are both one day closer to the NFL and college football season, and that puts a big grin on my face. Maybe a big grin, though, for your teen or early adult listening. I mean, there's never really an age preference to be able to save somebody's life. Rachel Bryson joining us now. The lifeguard and certification course happening on Ramstein 5th through the 8th of August, so we got about a few weeks before that starts. This class is a great opportunity for a lot of people.
1: That's right. It's a great opportunity for teens, college-age kids, and adults. This is a job that you can use whether you're here now or you're moving away. It's something that the lifeguard course certification is recognized by pools everywhere. So it's a great job opportunity.
0: And, I mean, if you're trying to, let's say somebody wants to get, I mean, I'll say pun intended here, wants to get their feet wet with maybe going into becoming an AED EMS?
1: EMT?
0: Yeah, EMP, there we go. This could be an early kind of, I would say, intro to that of like knowing what to do whenever there's a life or death scenario, or just putting yourself in stressful scenarios that do require such important knowledge of things that could save people's lives, or save many people's lives, I should say. And this isn't possible without the facility itself of the Aquatic Center.
1: Yeah, we're really fortunate to have the Ramstein Aquatic Center, but we do need our community to help us keep our staffing levels up to ensure that we can maintain hours and provide an outlet for low-impact exercise and offer programs to our youth.
0: Yeah, you can't have options for the classes without the staff members, so we're in dire need of members for that. Where can I go for more?
1: Well, you can come into the Ramstein Aquatic Center. We do have a prerequisite swim test that you have to take to be in the course. So come to our facility, sign up for the swim test, take the swim test with me, I'll guide you through it, and then from there we can get you signed up for the lifeguard certification course.
0: Yeah, really easy to set. Well, I'm not going to say easy. If you don't know how to swim, probably not going to be the easiest, but it is simple, right? A simple setup, just going in. Everyone in there is very friendly, very congenial, very, I would say, warming and welcoming to be able to talk to, have great conversations. Rachel and Russell, is there anything else either of you want to add before we get into a very water-filled song?
2: You can also reach all of our information at our Facebook page. That's the most updated information, or 86FSS Aquatics for our current opportunities for these classes or anything else.
0: Right, 86FSS website, always a good one. They call it the Fun Squadron for a reason. I'm having all the fun here on AFN K-Town, and I just found the perfect reason to play BTS's newest song.

for Hannah Montana era Miley Cyrus. You just had to be. We'll never get another $1 billion money machine like that again for Disney. I don't think so. You're listening to the Wake Up Wave on AFN K-Town. We're having a great day. When are we not? If I had a nickel for every Disney star I played in the last 2 minutes, I'd have two nickels, which isn't a lot, but still weird it happened twice. Here's Bizardvark alum Olivia Rodrigo.

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1: Good morning, KMC. Today there will be mostly cloudy skies with slightly gusty winds. The high will be 79 degrees with a low of 63 degrees. Tomorrow, expect cloudy skies to continue with calm winds through the day. The high will be 78 degrees with a low of 59 degrees. On Thursday, expect clear skies and calm winds. The high will be 75 degrees with a low of 56 degrees. This is A1C Isaiah Alvarado reporting from the 21st Operational Weather Squadron at Capon Air Station for AFN The Eagle.
2: PFRA assistance in the ASAP office. I'm Airman First Class Aiden Worley, and this is your KMC update. The Air Force's Physical Fitness and Readiness Assessment, also known as the PFRA, is officially underway.
3: For those struggling to meet the new standards, the Ramstein Health Promotion Team has established the Fuel Recover Perform Program. 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However, it is also open for those looking to improve their score. Major Amanda Diaz, 86th Operational Medical Readiness Squadron Health Promotion Element Chief, shares what the program includes.
4: The program focuses on nutrition foundations, performance nutrition, because that really plays a huge part in somebody's performance, as well as supplement safety, because a lot of people do turn to supplements to improve their performance, but maybe that's not always the best thing for them. And we also include fitness foundations.
3: For more information, visit the Ramstein Health Promotion Facebook group. Reporting for AFN Kaiserslautern, I'm Air Force Staff Sergeant Juliana Londoño.
2: The Army Substance Abuse Program, or ASAP, is commonly known for their drug testing program.
5: However, they also have several other programs that assist Army families. 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Andrew Bach, U.S. Army Garrison Rhineland Falls ASAP Prevention Specialist, shares one more lesser-known service that ASAP provides.
6: A lot of people aren't aware that we have an employee assistance program within our office, within the ASAP office, which is for Army-affiliated civilians, their spouses, retired soldiers and their spouses, and basically family members, Army-affiliated family members over the age of 18. We work very much like the MFLAX work.
5: For more information, visit home.army.mil/Rhineland-Falls. Reporting for AFN Kaiserslautern, I'm Senior Airman Reese Page.
2: 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I'm Airman First Class Aiden Worley.
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1: So homesick, Philip Phillips on the Wake Up Wave on AFN K-Town, 9:35 a.m. You know, a big-time celebrity is teaching you and I something about whenever you feel like you're holding a grudge, why it's probably better, even after years and years of resentment, to let that grudge go. And maybe it's something that'll make you feel a little bit more relieved, a little bit more placated on this wonderful Tuesday morning. We've got more after Gracie Abrams.

of the biggest stories is why one of the greatest quarterbacks of all time, Aaron Rodgers, is estranged from his family. This has been a feud. We don't really know the reason for the feud, or maybe we do if we look deeper into it. But the point is that he hasn't talked to them in years. Like, I had been following this story since, I think, 2016 or 2017. So that's 9 years. And it finally came to, I wouldn't say came to a fruition, came to an ostensible ending, kind of a placated pack of some sorts because, get it, pack, Packers. Yeah, fun little pun, Dom. Aaron Rodgers posted a photo on IG with his family yesterday. Shares that they had a bonding week, which I'm a big fan of. Maybe not the bonding week specifically, but as me, someone who's very close with my family, you know, there's actually this one time where I was 21 when this happened. Like, this is something a 5-year-old does, but you know, it is what it is. My dad had left work really early that day, and 21-year-old Dom, like, I heard the door open, woke me up, literally ran downstairs, and I just gave him a hug, and he was like, "What's going on? Are you doing okay, man?" I'm like, "Yeah, I don't like you leaving the house without me saying goodbye, because, you know, sometimes in life you never know what could happen. Things could, like, what if my dad got into a car accident, or what if, you know, the unthinkable happens and he's not able to come home? You just, you know, sometimes it's impossible to predict exactly what would happen." Aaron Rodgers, same thing. For you and I, we're away from our military families, or maybe we are lucky enough to have them over here. Let's take that time to connect with maybe somebody that we haven't connected with in a while. You know, call back home. I'm a big fan. Call your parents. Tell them you love them. If you haven't today, you definitely should. Maybe call that former coworker who you just think maybe could use a little bit of an update of how things are, because that could be the one thing that lets them know that someone's thinking about them, and that could be the one thing that changes their life and changes their emotions. You never know. You never know. I guess you can never turn your back on family, right? As Dom Toretto says, Vin Diesel. Here's a song from Fast and the Furious. It's

0: it in. Just tap it in. Give it a little tappy.
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until I found you, Steven Sanchez. It was a long, arduous wait because I was stuck in traffic. Okay, I'm not saying that. I've been in the same place for the last 3 hours, which is wherever you are. You may be stuck in traffic, which is why you hit the KMC Traffic. Traffic by AFN Facebook page made by the community for the community.

Little bit of B.B. Rexha or Ben E. King coming up now. A few minutes, news and sports. Roundup from the States, then after. Is the crime-fighting spider going to get to your screen in time on the big screen? We've got important deadlines and galore. Teaches us a little bit about time management.

0: strikes. I'm Sue Guzman, Fox News. The Pentagon launching strikes against Iran for the 10th night in a row, as President Trump is reportedly considering mounting a massive military campaign to force Tehran to back down.
1: There was one ballistic missile attack from Iran on Friday. Here's what President Trump had to say.
2: We feel very badly, but you know, those great people, those great patriots were out there fighting that Iran cannot have a nuclear weapon.
1: Iran, in the meantime, continues to lash out at U.S. partners in the region, launching attacks against both Kuwait and Bahrain. This as public figures in Iran, including the foreign minister, remain defiant. British military officials, meantime, say that at least two ships in the Strait of Hormuz have been hit by projectiles, and that as few as five ships managed to pass through that critical strait.
0: That is Fox's Steve Harrigan. It comes as Iran attacked another tanker in the Strait of Hormuz early Tuesday, forcing its crew to abandon ship. Tropical Storm Bertha has formed off the Florida Gulf Coast.
3: Well, at this point, it's not expected to become a strong storm. The biggest concern is going to be for heavy rain. A deep plume of tropical moisture spreading across parts of the southeast, bringing periods of torrential downpours that could lead to localized flash flooding, especially in urban areas and places that see repetitive rounds of rain with some of the outer rain bands. Gusty winds will also increase along the Gulf Coast and especially across parts of the west coast of Florida, with some rough surf and a heightened risk of dangerous rip currents at area beaches through about midweek. We do have a chance for some water spouts that are possible, mainly in the outer rain bands, as this system continues to pull towards the north and northwest. The big question, though, is how much interaction will it have with land? If it can stay in the warmer waters, it could continue to move west and bring rain to the east coast of Texas.
0: And hurricane.
3: In Tampa, Florida, Haley Meyer, Fox Weather.
0: Hurricane Fausto is formed in the eastern Pacific by Mexico's Baja Peninsula. It's expected to strengthen Wednesday with sustained winds of 110 miles an hour. 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
4: This is your News in One. Reporting for AFN Europe, I'm Navy Petty Officer Second Class Sam Wagner. U.S. Air Force pararescuemen with the 406 Air Expeditionary Wing and Marines from the Marine Medium Tilt Rotor Squadron 362 worked alongside Command Joint Task Force, or CJTF, Horn of Africa Joint Personnel Recovery Center to conduct a full-spectrum personnel recovery operation during Exercise Vigilant Ursa off of the coast of Djibouti. The exercise consisted of a parachute freefall into the open water where the team provided immediate care before transporting the patients back to Camp Lemonnier, Djibouti, for reintegration. CJTF Horn of Africa Joint Personnel Recovery Director, U.S. Air Force Major Garrett Bryant, says the exercise validates the team's ability to synchronize and conduct a complex recovery operation in a joint environment. That was your News in One. I'm Navy Petty Officer Second Class Sam Wagner.
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6: The Boston Red Sox won their 14th game in a row, 6-5 over Baltimore, thanks to a solo homer in the bottom of the eighth. The O's had won seven straight, but committed four throwing errors. The Yankees were 8-5 winners over Pittsburgh, but the Yanks are still second place in the AL East, still a game and a half behind the Rays. Tampa Bay ended a five-game losing streak with a 7-1 win at Toronto. Cleveland hit seven home runs in beating Minnesota and All-Star pitcher Joe Ryan 13-4, but the White Sox are still a game up on Cleveland in the AL Central. White Sox won again 10-3 at Texas. Milwaukee now has the majors' best record after beating the Mets and Freddie Peralta 8-3. Philadelphia downed the Dodgers 10-7. Houston sent Miami to a seventh straight loss 8-5. And the Angels with two runs, bottom of the ninth, edged St. Louis 3-2. WNBA New York in overtime won at Dallas.

0: July 21st. Happy Tuesday. You're listening to AFN K-Town. I'm not alone. Senior Airman Dom Ingram joined by Airman First Class Aiden Worley, a.k.a. DJ Squirrely, who took a little bit of a break. You went back to the States.
1: Yeah, it was a good time.
0: Yeah, now you're back. More hot takes. You just try to invigorate me.
1: Always.
0: Trying to get under my skin, trying to get me
1: absolutely
0: upset, trying to rile up Grandpa Dom at 10 a.m. on a Tuesday. Deadlines are important. You and I wouldn't say we're masters of time management. Are you a procrastinator?
1: Definitely.
0: You're in school, so procrastinating is kind of like something you're going to have a master's degree in. I guess you start with the bachelor's. Imagine getting a CCAF in procrastination.
1: I could do it. I think I could do it. Give me like 3 years and I could do it.
0: 3 years for a CCAF. Okay, promote above peers. I'll take it. So Spider-Man comes out. All the hype around, you know, Tom Holland, Zendaya, everyone. Comes out 10 days, I think the end of the month, actually. Over the weekend, reportedly, it wrapped its post-production on the movie. And people are in arms online. They're like, you mean that you just wrapped post-production for a movie that's about to come out in like 2 weeks? Is that normal? Like, so I did some research. I'll give you the answer after I get your take first on whether you think this is normal, and if it is normal, if it's healthy.
1: Okay. I see, the thing with me is I have a really hard time whenever, you know, movies, video games, whatever is coming out. They're like, guys, this is the date it's going to come out. And it's like they haven't even started on working on it. Because then they're always like, guys.
0: Don't we do that, though? Have we ever told someone, like, hey, it's going to be done? I promise you, it will be in your hands. The documents will be in your hands by the end of the day. Me knowing I haven't opened the document yet and worked on it.
1: No, that is true. That is true. And it's, like, fair to be like, oh, with, you know, other projects, it takes about, like, so-and-so amount of time. But then when you're, like, when you're doing a brand new movie and you're trying to do all these crazy things, like they were trying to do like real life web slinging, like they were trying to use practical effects for that as opposed to the usual 3D animation. It's like, why are we saying that we know exactly how long this is going to take? Clearly you don't. You never
0: do. So you're more cynical. All right. To be fair, the answer that comes out is that for most major movies, as I did fastidious research online, 2 to 4 weeks before the movie is usually when the post-production is wrapped up. So this isn't too out of the realm. I don't know. There's a big difference between, like, 2 weeks is 14 days. 14 days versus 10 days is a big deal for me, especially for a Marvel movie.
1: Oh, 100%.
0: And there's even rumors, again, rumors, not verified, that they're working on maybe something with the post-credit scene. Allegedly, there's only going to be one as opposed to two, and the one leads us to the movie. I don't know how I can spoil something that I literally do not know yet, but it's going to lead to the movie of the trailer that we saw yesterday, which you think was just overpowered.
1: I didn't even look at it. I didn't even know it came out. I've honestly been so away from Doomsday. Like, after that first trailer where it showed the casting chairs, I'm like,
0: dude. Did you just get everyone in Marvel history?
1: Like, literally,
0: you gotta go for somebody.
1: There's too many people. I don't care.
0: Time management is really important. And if you put something together that was made at the last minute, hopefully not your supervisor, but maybe they will, somebody will be able to tell, and that's a bad look on you. So time management's really important. And we're not done with the conversation. There's more coming up in 6 minutes. The biggest video game of the year is breaking a lot of rules to get it done in time.

0: It's such a sad song. Olivia Rodrigo, Bizardvark alum, or alumnae, I think is what you say for when a woman graduates somewhere. Also, High School Musical, the musical, the series, alumni. We'll find the correct tense at another point. DJ Squirrely still with us. We're talking about deadlines, important time management things for the military that could help us succeed and accomplish and achieve the next mission. But luckily, we have flagrant examples of maybe when it's going wrong and bad things that can happen if you don't manage your timelines well and manage expectations. There's a big video game, the sixth iteration of this video game coming out at the end of the year. And this report's been circulating for about a month now, but they are in a big time crunch to meet the deadline. So this game, which involves theft of vehicles at a grand scale, they're working more than 80 hours a week. They're working until 3 a.m. Stuff that usually takes 5 to 6 months, they're trying to do in 2 to 3 months. And some people are speculating, no word yet, there's speculation that there could be another, do I dare say the D word, delay in the game.
1: Ooh, SMH my head.
0: Yeah, we can't delay this game again. But is this like a...
1: I say delay it again.
0: Okay, you're...
1: Delay it again. Delay it.
0: You're a cynic. You're just skeptical. You're just trying to incite rage.
1: No, because we've seen it already before.
0: This is time management.
1: This is them trying way too hard to put a game out just because they said they'd want to put it out at this time. We've seen it so many times where they like put everything into this idea, like, we will release it at this date. Just for it to totally suck.
0: But what if life things get in the way sometimes? You know, like the Batman just got delayed. Like sometimes things that are unthinkable and unpredictable do get in the way. Now for something like this, this has been anticipated, this video game, for the last 10, 11 years. Like, you probably could have had a lot to deal with here, but I don't know. Can you imagine if you had all the time in the world to get something done? Say like a very big cyber awareness training or something online, which I actually think I saw you doing this morning.
1: You know what? I was doing that 3 months ahead of schedule.
0: There we go. 3 months ahead of schedule. Because what happens when it's not done and you're in the face of someone who's got a lot of stripes?
1: Supervisor, mass sergeant's like, what's going on here?
0: You had 4 months to do this. And in November, 3 months from, is it 3 months? 7 to 10? Yeah, almost, you know, probably 4 months closer to for the game. You had 13 years on this game and you delayed it again. Hopefully that doesn't happen. The best way to do it, never to delay, but the best way to make sure that something gets done is to just, I don't know, go ahead and knock it out of the park.
1: I mean, just do it the best you can. Take the time you need.
0: The sooner you do it, that's my logic. I don't have to worry. This is what gets me through a lot of good deadlines in school. I don't have to worry about it being done tomorrow if it's done today. You're listening to the Wake Up Wave. Literally. Here's Waves. My face.

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1: Good morning, KMC. Today there will be mostly cloudy skies with slightly gusty winds. The high will be 79 degrees with a low of 63 degrees. Tomorrow, expect cloudy skies to continue with calm winds through the day. The high will be 78 degrees with a low of 59 degrees. On Thursday, expect clear skies and calm winds. The high will be 75 degrees with a low of 56 degrees. This is A1C Isaiah Alvarado reporting from the 21st Operational Weather Squadron at Capon Air Station for AFN The Eagle.
2: 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I'm Airman First Class Aiden Worley, and this is your KMC update. The Air Force's Physical Fitness and Readiness Assessment, also known as the PFRA, is officially underway.
3: For those struggling to meet the new standards, the Ramstein Health Promotion Team has established the Fuel Recover Perform Program. 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Major Amanda Diaz, 86th Operational Medical Readiness Squadron Health Promotion Element Chief, shares what the program includes.
4: 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And we also include fitness foundations.
3: For more information, visit the Ramstein Health Promotion Facebook group. 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
6: 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We work very much like the MFLEX work.
5: For more information, visit home.army.mil/Rhineland-Falls. 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
2: 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I'm Airman First Class Aiden Worley.

big television network is in trouble for firing one of their anchors in the middle of his broadcast. How did we get to that point, and is this an HR violation? I've got more coming up after a song apropos for a karaoke Tuesday. Hinder, Lips of an Angel.

me so late because it's time to think about employment options, not just for you in the military, but also one of the big ESPN reporters for the NFL, Ryan Clark. He was fired in the middle of his broadcast yesterday. I don't think I've ever seen anything like this. Well, there was a movie in the 90s on a Friday about a dude who got fired on his day off, but this is completely different. So he started his show, NFL Live. I think maybe he gave two or three segments. One was about the New York Giants, and then he was missing. And then the report came out that he was fired. And people are wondering, like, is this an HR violation? Like, can you fire somebody in the middle of a live show? Now, they did not pull him off the segment while it's live. They probably did it while he went to commercial or something. But they apparently ESPN didn't want, they knew that, you know, the gas was traveling in the building, that he was going to get fired. Maybe they wanted him to work, but trying to, you know, squeeze out all of his workload before they could give him his pink slip. But once they figured, oh my gosh, he's going to find out before the end of the day, but we're not supposed to fire him for a little bit longer, they said, you know what, just cut it, get him off, get him into the office, he's fired. So this goes back, because I did some digging into this, because you should, whenever somebody gets fired, like in a genre, in a job category that you think you want to explore, it's always important to look at why, because that can predict the market of whether or not you actually want to pursue that job. And I don't know if they say this in the TAP classes or not, but that is really important. If a bunch of journalists get fired, which ESPN is anticipating that, then is it part of routine journalistic layoffs? And maybe that's something that makes me want to avoid going into journalism at all. That's why I prefer an HR major. But this for Ryan Clark, apparently belittling his employees, his coworkers, live on air. We've seen a few instances of that. Lots of apologies, people questioning his validity as an analyst. There's multiple lessons we can take away from this. Biggest one, well, actually, I'd say probably biggest two. One, don't belittle your coworkers. Try to spread some kindness in this world that could always use a little bit of kindness. And two, document everything with every questionable workplace action. Because maybe Ryan Clark gets a lawyer, and maybe, you know, maybe he gets some dough out of the way they fired him. Who knows? It's AFN, K-Town.

0: Honey, guess what?
1: You found a job that allows you to be a stay-at-home mom and small business owner who fosters emotionally intelligent, safe, stable, and structured learning environments for kids to enjoy playtime, happiness, and good memories?
0: Yeah. Actually, wow. Good job on the mind read. I can tell that you've really been listening.
1: Aw, you're so welcome. We both know you deserve it. So when do you start?
0: As soon as I contact the Baumholder Parent Central Services through baumholder.armymwr.com.
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10:50. We're getting through the day on AFN K-Town. Maybe you're taking a late breakfast. Do they even have those? Did breakfast close 20 minutes ago? Is that still a rule in the Big 2-6? No matter whether it's breakfast, lunch, brunch, don't care. Make sure you're staying properly replenished.

It seems like we have just begun, but suddenly we are through. I hope I've been one of the nicest parts of your morning, because you undeniably are one of the best parts of mine, one of the nicest parts of mine. And I look forward to doing this again with you tomorrow, where we are, among other things we'll be doing, reacting to the trailer, the new trailer for the new Avengers movie that's coming out at the end of this year. So you've got some time. I don't want you to say I'm a spoiler come tomorrow. You got 24 hours at least to go watch that trailer. Have a great day. We got the wind down at 2 p.m. with DJK.

0: Boston. Another round of the tariff fight between the U.S. and Canada.
1: President Trump has slapped an additional 50% tariff on certain products from Canada. The White House says the tariffs are punishment for Canada's, quote, discriminatory treatment of American cars, alcohol, and dairy.
0: ABC's Karen Waugh, the Trump administration using a law to launch these tariffs that's never been used this way before. U.S. forces hitting Iranian targets for a 10th straight night. And ABC's Martha Raddatz in Jordan says more groups in the Middle East may get into the fight.
2: Those Iranian-backed armed factions, like in Yemen, the Houthis, said they would impose a blockade on any kind of Saudi ships. So this could be a whole new front in the Middle East conflict. And again, very bad news for global energy markets, bad news for gas prices,
0: which are now already back up to a nationwide average of $4 a gallon, according to AAA. Health officials still searching for the source of that parasitic bug that's made thousands of people sick across the country.
3: The FDA now saying while there was a false positive reported, lettuce from Taylor Farms remains the focus of the investigation. More than 1,600 people got sick after eating shredded lettuce supplied to Taco Bell in five states. Taco Bell says it's removed all affected lettuce, but the lettuce recall expanding, now affecting shredded iceberg and lettuce blends sold to grocery stores and restaurants in 27 states.
0: ABC's Lana Moise under arrest now, a man accused of starting a fire outside a federal building in Lower Manhattan. ABC's Aaron Katursky in New York says the suspect, Andrew Arabaka, is a former soldier.
4: Arabaka immediately grabbed by federal police, wrestled to the ground, and taken into custody. The FBI says they located anti-ICE literature along with two pellet guns from which the suspect fired several shots.
0: You're listening to ABC News.
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7: The Boston Red Sox won their 14th game in a row, 6-5 over Baltimore, thanks to a solo homer in the bottom of the eighth. The O's had won seven straight, but committed four throwing errors. The Yankees were 8-5 winners over Pittsburgh, but the Yanks are still second place in the AL East, still a game and a half behind the Rays. Tampa Bay ended a five-game losing streak with a 7-1 win at Toronto. Cleveland hit seven home runs in beating Minnesota and All-Star pitcher Joe Ryan 13-4, but the White Sox are still a game up on Cleveland in the AL Central. White Sox won again 10-3 at Texas. Milwaukee now has the majors' best record after beating the Mets and Freddie Peralta 8-3. Philadelphia down the Dodgers 10-7. Houston sent Miami to a seventh straight loss 8-5. And the Angels with two runs bottom of the ninth edged St. Louis 3-2. WNBA New York in overtime won at Dallas.
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0: still in the military. 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
1: Start on what?
0: School. 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
1: Oh, that's not that hard. 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
0: This is exactly what I needed. Where's it at?
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4: Week's Reflective Moments of America's Military, a weekly segment where we take you through some of the major events from the U.S. military's 250-year history. On July 18, 1948, U.S. Air Force Lieutenant Gail Halvorsen launched Operation Little Vittles, earning the nickname Candy Bomber during the Berlin airlift. While flying relief missions over West Berlin, he dropped small parachutes carrying candy to German children, bringing hope during a difficult time.
5: Serving in the military has great benefits, like living in faraway places like Japan. And while I love exploring different cultures, I sometimes miss home. That's why I take AFN Go with me wherever I go. AFN Go gives me the same great music and information I get back home, and I'm going to need AFN Go even more next month. I have orders to Germany. Wherever I go, AFN Go goes with me. AFN Radio brings me

0: a 10th straight night. I'm Dave Anthony, Fox News. U.S. Central Command posted video of the latest round of airstrikes that the military says hit Iranian command centers, air defense systems, and missile and drone launch sites to degrade Iran's ability to keep attacking ships in the Strait of Hormuz. But Fox's Trey Yingst reports from Tel Aviv.
1: Early this morning, Iran attacked another tanker off the coast of Oman, forcing the crew to evacuate the vessel, according to maritime tracking groups. This does come after President Trump issued a new warning to the regime about killing American forces in the Middle East. The commander-in-chief said, quote, "Every time Iran kills an American soldier, they will pay for that killing many times over."
0: And the president is planning to go to Dover Air Force Base in Delaware when fallen American troops return in flag-draped caskets. It was initially planned for tonight, then postponed. Three died in an attack in Jordan Friday. Another killed in Iraq Saturday in what was said to be a controlled detonation of an Iranian drone. Today, President Trump will host Lebanon's president at the White House as Lebanon's military works to take over security in some villages where Israel's been battling Hezbollah. There's renewed U.S.-Canada trade tension.
2: Accusing Canada of unfairly discriminating against American-made cars, alcohol, and dairy products, the Trump administration is imposing a 50% tax on most goods imported from Canada. The tariffs are being levied under the 1930 Trade Act. Several Democrats proposed repealing part of that law amid concerns of an escalating trade war.
0: That's Fox's Jared Halpern at the White House. Those tariffs would take effect in 30 days. Canada's prime minister vows to intensified trade talks. A tropical storm is in the Gulf. Bertha, now just under Florida's panhandle.
3: The wind's currently at 50 miles per hour, chugging along ever so slowly. Northwest at just 5 miles per hour. We don't expect it to become a hurricane.
0: That's Fox weather meteorologist Craig Herrera. Bertha could move into Louisiana Thursday. 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
4: This is your News in One. Reporting for AFN Europe, I'm Navy Petty Officer Second Class Sam Wagner. U.S. Air Force pararescuemen with the 406 Air Expeditionary Wing and Marines from the Marine Medium Tilt Rotor Squadron 362 worked alongside Command Joint Task Force, or CJTF, Horn of Africa Joint Personnel Recovery Center to conduct a full-spectrum personnel recovery operation during Exercise Vigilant URSA off of the coast of Djibouti. The exercise consisted of a parachute freefall into the open water where the team provided immediate care before transporting the patients back to Camp Lemonnier, Djibouti, for reintegration. CJTF Horn of Africa Joint Personnel Recovery Director, U.S. Air Force Major Garrett Bryant, says the exercise validates the team's ability to synchronize and conduct a complex recovery operation in a joint environment. That was your News in One. I'm Navy Petty Officer Second Class Sam Wagner.
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6: The Boston Red Sox won their 14th game in a row, 6-5 over Baltimore, thanks to a solo homer in the bottom of the eighth. The O's had won seven straight, but committed four throwing errors. The Yankees were 8-5 winners over Pittsburgh, but the Yanks are still second place in the AL East, still a game and a half behind the Rays. Tampa Bay ended a five-game losing streak with a 7-1 win at Toronto. Cleveland hit seven home runs in beating Minnesota and All-Star pitcher Joe Ryan 13-4, but the White Sox are still a game up on Cleveland in the AL Central. White Sox won again 10-3 at Texas. Milwaukee now has the majors' best record after beating the Mets and Freddie Peralta 8-3. Philadelphia downed the Dodgers 10-7. Houston sent Miami to a seventh straight loss 8-5. And the Angels with two runs, bottom of the ninth, edged St. Louis 3-2. WNBA New York in overtime won at Dallas.

0: pizza.
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1: From ABC News, I'm Sherry Preston. We are learning more about the circumstances surrounding the deaths of three American service members in Jordan. That is, the U.S. and Iran exchange fire once again overnight. ABC's Martha Raddatz is in Amman, Jordan.
2: Video circulating online showing massive explosions. One missile striking a housing container unit, according to sources, although it is unclear whether that is where the fatalities occurred. President Trump vowing retaliation, warning Iran will pay many times over for every American soldier killed. The U.S. launching new attacks on Iranian military targets for the 10th straight day.
1: An Iranian official beginning meets with mediators in Pakistan as diplomats try to salvage what is left of the collapsed memorandum of understanding. Gas prices have now hit $4 a gallon on average, and with upcoming rough weather expected, they could go even higher soon. Patrick DeHaan is with Gas Buddy.
3: It's a reminder of Mother Nature's impact on gas prices that we could see in August and September as hurricane season starts to find its stride. So while it is geopolitical factors primarily pushing prices up, there are other factors that could become active in the weeks ahead.
1: Active right now, Tropical Storm Bertha.
4: Officials throughout the region are urging people to stay out of the water as the storm could produce high surf and dangerous rip currents. As Bertha threatens the Gulf Coast, other parts of the country are reeling from deadly flooding. In Wayne County, Utah, five family members were killed during a camping trip after being swept away by flash flooding.
1: ABC's Sophie Flay, New York and New Jersey still recovering from flash flooding over the weekend, could be in for another round of it this week. The White House slapping 50% tariffs on almost all Canadian goods in retaliation, the president says, for Canada discriminating against American-made products. You're listening to ABC News.
5: This is your News in One. Reporting for AFN Europe, I'm Navy Petty Officer Second Class Sam Wagner. U.S. Air Force pararescuemen with the 406 Air Expeditionary Wing and Marines from the Marine Medium Tilt Rotor Squadron 362 worked alongside Command Joint Task Force, or CJTF, Horn of Africa Joint Personnel Recovery Center to conduct a full-spectrum personnel recovery operation during Exercise Vigilant Ursa off of the coast of Djibouti. The exercise consisted of a parachute freefall into the open water where the team provided immediate care before transporting the patients back to Camp Lemonnier, Djibouti, for reintegration. CJTF Horn of Africa Joint Personnel Recovery Director, U.S. Air Force Major Garrett Bryant, says the exercise validates the team's ability to synchronize and conduct a complex recovery operation in a joint environment. That was your News in One. I'm Navy Petty Officer Second Class Sam Wagner.
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7: The Boston Red Sox won their 14th game in a row, 6-5 over Baltimore, thanks to a solo homer in the bottom of the eighth. The O's had won seven straight, but committed four throwing errors. The Yankees were 8-5 winners over Pittsburgh, but the Yanks are still second place in the AL East, still a game and a half behind the Rays. Tampa Bay ended a five-game losing streak with a 7-1 win at Toronto. Cleveland hit seven home runs in beating Minnesota and All-Star pitcher Joe Ryan 13-4, but the White Sox are still a game up on Cleveland in the AL Central. White Sox won again 10-3 at Texas. Milwaukee now has the majors' best record after beating the Mets and Freddie Peralta 8-3. Philadelphia down the Dodgers 10-7. Houston sent Miami to a seventh straight loss 8-5. And the Angels with two runs bottom of the ninth edged St. Louis 3-2. WNBA New York in overtime won at Dallas.
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0: Operational security, or OPSEC, is a security and risk management process and strategy that classifies information, then determines what is required to protect sensitive information and prevent it from getting in the wrong hands. Be vigilant and protect sensitive information.
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1: Another night and day of U.S. and Iran attacks. I'm Dave Anthony, Fox News. That's for the 10th straight night of American bombing in Iran. U.S. Central Command posted video of the airstrikes hitting command centers, air defense, and missile and drone launch sites. And as Fox's Jonathan Savage reports, Iran retaliated again.
2: The Kuwaiti government says crucial power and desalination plants have been damaged by Iran's latest attack. It's the fourth day in a row in which Kuwaiti infrastructure has come under fire. Iran's also targeted U.S. military sites in Bahrain and Jordan, and another fuel tanker has been hit in the Strait of Hormuz. Meanwhile, Pakistan is trying to get peace efforts back on track. It's hosting Iran's interior minister for talks to salvage the crumbling interim deal.
1: President Trump posted on Truth Social, every time Iran kills an American soldier, they'll pay for that, killing many times over. Three U.S. troops died in an Iranian attack in Jordan last week, another killed in Iraq Saturday. Later this morning, another part of the conflict to be addressed when Lebanon's president goes to the White House, where Fox's Jared Halpern reports.
3: Lebanon's military is moving into what is called pilot zones in the country's south as part of a deal negotiated with the Trump administration and Israel. Under the agreement, Lebanon's military will assume control of security in some villages, ensuring Hezbollah does not have a presence as part of a broader Israeli withdrawal. President Trump has put pressure on Israeli Prime Minister Benjamin Netanyahu to wind down strikes inside Lebanon.
1: Now, the president's also turning up the trade tension with Canada, imposing 50% tariffs on many Canadian imports that will go into effect in a month, retaliating to Canada's tariffs on American products like dairy and alcohol that were in retaliation to initial Trump tariffs. Tropical Storm Bertha, very slowly churning south of Florida's panhandle as it moves toward land, maybe Thursday in Louisiana. It could flood coastal areas.
4: Here on Lake Pontchartrain in New Orleans, we could see 1 to 3 feet of storm surge.
1: That's Fox Weather's Brandi Campbell. America's list.
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6: I'm Senior Airman Maria Washler. In Hawaii, Admiral Samuel J. Paparo hosted His Excellency Fernando Barros during an official visit to the U.S. PACOM headquarters. They reaffirmed to strengthen interoperability between the U.S. and Chilean armed forces. In Australia, the U.S. Marine Corps chartered the Matilda 1 to test and develop new tactics for coastal warfare. This 3-year initiative will enhance mobility and sustainment for forces operating in the shallow coastal waters of the Indo-Pacific. And in the Pacific Ocean, Military Sealift Command Combat Logistics Force ships are providing fuel and supplies during Exercise Rim of the Pacific 2026. The ability to resupply ships at sea is the logistics backbone that keeps the exercise sustained and ready. This has been your Pacific Pulse. I'm Senior Airman Maria Washler.
5: From the Fox Sports Studios in Los Angeles, here's Steve DeSager.
7: The Boston Red Sox won their 14th game in a row, 6-5 over Baltimore, thanks to a solo homer in the bottom of the eighth. The O's had won 7 straight, but committed 4 throwing errors. The Yankees were 8-5 winners over Pittsburgh, but the Yanks are still second place in the AL East, still a game and a half behind the Rays. Tampa Bay ended a 5-game losing streak with a 7-1 win at Toronto. Cleveland hit 7 home runs in beating Minnesota and All-Star pitcher Joe Ryan 13-4, but the White Sox are still a game up on Cleveland in the AL Central. White Sox won again 10-3 at Texas. Milwaukee now has the majors' best record after beating the Mets and Freddie Peralta 8-3. Philadelphia down the Dodgers 10-7. Houston sent Miami to a 7th straight loss 8-5. And the Angels with 2 runs, bottom of the 9th, edged St. Louis 3-2. WNBA New York in overtime won at Dallas.
8: Let's go!

The Great Escape by Boys Like Girls on AFN The Eagle, which is exactly what you are tuned into. I'm Airman First Class Carissa Musket, a.k.a. DJK, back with another edition of The Wind Down. A little bit of a weather update for you. I got 71 degrees in Kaiserslautern, 71 in Baumholder as well. We have 85 euro cents to the U.S. dollar. Traffic is looking clear right now. The time is currently 2:07 in the afternoon, so I'm sure a lot of us are still at work, living, laughing, and loving. At least I hope you are. But of course, if there is anything I didn't see out on the roads, head on over to that KMC Traffic by AFN Facebook page. It's made by the community for the community, has everything you need to get home and wind down for the day, which is exactly what we're doing right here on The Wind Down. You know what day it is? It's Tuesday. So we got 2 Cent Tuesday coming up. First thing we're talking about, pineapple on pizza.

I Love by Max featuring Andy Grammer. Always a banger on AFN, The Eagle. Now it's 2 Cent Tuesday, and you know what that means. I'm yapping about something with my 2 cents. Now this one is definitely a topic. The infamous, I can't even say that word, pineapple on pizza debate. Do you like pineapple on pizza? Listen, DJK, I am a supporter of pineapple on pizza. Some of you may be canceling me right now or just shut off the radio because I said pineapple goes on pizza, but hate me if you will. I think it goes on pizza. Now, I will say I don't prefer it by itself, maybe with like bacon or something. I don't know. It has been a really long time since I've had pineapple on pizza, though, I will say. Maybe it's due time. Try not to eat that stuff too much, though. Gotta stay fit to fight out here. But anyways, what do you think? Does pineapple go on pizza or does it not? You think the sweet and the savory is too odd of a combination, or you're supporting it? I'm supporting it. I've always supported a good little Hawaiian-styled pizza. I don't know. I like it. And if you are a pineapple on pizza lover too, I got just a spot for you. We have the Pizza Gallery. It's located in the community center on Ramstein, building 1412. And I bet you they have all the pineapple on the pizza that you need. But for my pineapple pizza haters, they have regular ones too. Now after this, the most cringe time to make or to clap or make applause.

0: ready.
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Tit for Tat by Tate McRae on AFN The Eagle. Now, it's 2 Cent Tuesday, and we're chatting about, in my opinion, the cringiest time to clap or applaud. And listen, if you do this, I'm not judging you. Yes, I am. I'm not judging you, I swear. Yes, I am. Anyways, if you, when you clap when the plane lands, please. Please. Okay. Is it just me? Like, actually, I understand, like, yay, we landed safe. Like, you're like, I'm definitely get anxious when the plane is landing. But I don't know. I cringe every single time when people start, like, cheering and applauding when the plane lands. Like, I just hate it. I don't know what it is about it, but I hate whenever people start cheering and applauding. And me, whenever I go on trips with my friends or anything like that, I always make a bet. I'll be like, bet, I want to bet you that they'll start clapping when the plane lands. And if one of us, we did it before with one of my friends, we were like, if you're right, then you pay for dinner. If I'm right, I pay for dinner. And I just started cracking up when the plane landed and everyone started clapping because I knew they would do it. I knew it. I knew they would. I felt the energy. I felt the clapping energy in the room with us. And yeah, they definitely clapped, and my friend paid for dinner where we were in Bulgaria. But yeah, it was so funny. It's so funny. I always find it so cringy. If you do clap though, I don't know what to say. I don't know what to say. I'm silently judging. No, I'm just kidding. If you want to clap, clap. I'm sure the flight or the, what are they? Pilot. That's the word I'm looking for. I'm sure the pilot appreciates it. I just find it a little cringy personally. But anyways, if you're looking for an opportunity to applaud your pilot, I got just the place for you to go. They're always taking flights year round. The ODR, Outdoor Recreation Center. They have all kinds of trips, day trips, weekend trips, trips that go in the sky and land for you to applaud your pilot awkwardly, whatever your heart desires. Now, after this, hot versus iced coffee.

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1: Good afternoon, KMC. This evening, anticipate partially cloudy skies with slightly gusty winds. The overnight low will be 53 degrees. Tomorrow morning, expect partially cloudy skies with moderate gusty winds. Tomorrow's high will be in the upper 70s. This is Petty Officer 2nd Class, Hillier Bowers, reporting for the 21st Operational Weather Squadron at Capon Air Station for the AFN, the Eagle.
2: PFRA assistance in the ASAP office. I'm Airman First Class Aiden Worley, and this is your KMC update. The Air Force's Physical Fitness and Readiness Assessment, also known as the PFRA, is officially underway.
3: For those struggling to meet the new standards, the Ramstein Health Promotion Team has established the Fuel Recover Perform Program. This program is for airmen who have officially failed the PFRA. However, it is also open for those looking to improve their score. Major Amanda Diaz, 86th Operational Medical Readiness Squadron Health Promotion Element Chief, shares what the program includes.
4: The program focuses on nutrition foundations, performance nutrition, because that really plays a huge part in somebody's performance, as well as supplement safety, because a lot of people do turn to supplements to improve their performance, but maybe that's not always the best thing for them. And we also include fitness foundations.
3: For more information, visit the Ramstein Health Promotion Facebook group. 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
2: The Army Substance Abuse Program, or ASAP, is commonly known for their drug testing program.
5: 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These programs range from suicide prevention to risk reduction. Andrew Bach, U.S. Army Garrison Rhineland Falls ASAP Prevention Specialist, shares one more lesser-known service that ASAP provides.
6: A lot of people aren't aware that we have an employee assistance program within our office, within the ASAP office, which is for Army-affiliated civilians, their spouses, retired soldiers and their spouses, and basically family members, Army-affiliated family members over the age of 18. We work very much like the MFLAX work.
5: For more information, visit home.army.mil/Rhineland-Falls. Reporting for AFN Kaiserslautern, I'm Senior Airman Reese Page.
2: That's it for your KMC update. I'm Airman First Class Aiden Worley.
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9: Get ready to shake it. I went deaf on it.

It's PCS season, which means a lot of us are trying to take our cars with us. And sometimes that doesn't end up working out, and that's okay. But please make sure you're not leaving your car stranded on its lonesome all alone in a parking lot somewhere. Head on over to the Ramstein Auto Recycling Center. They'll get you set up.

My Body Isn't Ready by Somber is always a banger on AFN. The Eagle. Now, the great debate. It's 2 Cent Tuesday, and this is what I'm giving my 2 cents on. The great coffee debate. Iced versus hot. This says a lot about a person, if you ask me. But for me, I'm kind of both. But I'm not at the same time. Sorry, that doesn't make much sense. Usually, yeah, I'm an iced coffee drinker. I feel like it's just engraved in me at this point. But anyways, typically if I go for a coffee, I'm going for iced coffee. But it fully depends on where I'm getting my coffee from. If I'm going to like a little German bakery off post, it's 100%, well, most of them don't do iced coffee anyway, but 100% it has to be hot. And even if they did iced coffee, I still would get hot just because it feels right. And I don't know. I can't really explain it, to be honest with you. It just feels like I need to get hot coffee when I go to a little German bakery off post. But if I'm going to more of like a chain location, if you will, I'm going to go for an iced coffee 99.9% of the time. So I don't know. I guess I'm kind of both. And no, the season does not matter. You will still see me drinking iced coffee in the wintertime with my little gloves on. Don't judge me. Don't judge me, okay? It is what it is. But I will say, I will sometimes rotate it out a little more often in the winter days if it's really that cold, but I have no shame in sipping on my iced coffee in the middle of the snow. But for all of my coffee lovers, I have to send you to one of the best locations for my coffee. If it doesn't say enough by telling you this, I can drink a latte there with no sugar in it. Now, I usually like some kind of sweetener, or like a zero calorie sweetener or zero sugar sweetener. I know they're not the best for you, but whatever. But I can drink a latte with no sugar. So if you know, you know. That means it's some good coffee. But make sure you head on over to ROB in Building 277, the Java Cafe over there. Immaculate. Highly recommend an oat milk iced latte. Tell them DJ K sent you. Shout me out. I need a free coffee. I'm kidding. Anyways, a little weather and traffic after this.

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Grace by Sabrina Carpenter. Always a banger on AFN The Eagle. Got a little bit of a weather update for you. Got 73 degrees in Kaiserslautern, 71 in Baumholder, 85 euro cents to the U.S. dollar. Traffic is looking clear right now. I'm assuming most of us are still at work because the time is currently 2:52 in the afternoon. But if you are out on the roads and you see something I didn't see, head on over to that KMC Traffic by AFN Facebook page. It's made by the community for the community, has everything you need to get home and settle down for the day, which is exactly what we're doing right here on the wind down. Got a little bit of news and sports in the States, but you want to stay tuned. For all my bilingual enthusiasts, maybe you want to become bilingual, we're going to be chatting with the American Community Center, ACS, on just how you can get started.

0: Houston. A federal appeals court has rejected a request by former President Joe Biden to block the release of recordings and transcripts from interviews he did with a ghostwriter before he was elected president. That's all part of his memoirs. Those recordings were obtained by special counsel Robert Hur, who investigated Biden's handling of classified documents but did not bring charges. Once again, the U.S. is fighting with Canada. President Trump slapping an additional 50% tariff on certain products. ABC Chief White House Correspondent Mary Bruce with more.
1: The president now reigniting his trade war with one of America's largest trading partners. Now, the White House says these are meant as punishment in response to Canada's retaliatory tariffs on American products like cars and alcohol. A senior administration official saying this is meant to hold Canada accountable. So these tit-for-tat tariffs continue, but these new Trump tariffs won't go into effect for another 30 days.
0: Costing more right now, gas, thanks to renewed fighting in the Middle East.
2: With traffic in the Strait of Hormuz already slowing to a crawl, cutting off the Red Sea could cause oil prices to spike even further, and gas prices now more than $4 a gallon as well. This as overnight, the U.S. launching the 10th straight night of strikes on Iran, while Iran launches strikes far beyond its border.
0: ABC's Martha Raddatz in Amman, Jordan. Something else that could set gas prices higher, Tropical Storm Bertha.
3: Lifeguards on Pensacola Beach are now warning visitors about Bertha's likely risks. Escambia County's Alex Johnson.
4: Heavy, strong surf and strong rip currents are definitely going to pose hazards to anyone going near the water, and we expect to be flying double red flags.
3: Effectively keeping everyone on the beach and out of the water.
0: ABC's Jim Ryan. The Northeast is bracing for another round of rain, possible flash flooding and flight delays as a storm system moves toward the Atlantic seaboard. 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
5: This is your News in One. Reporting for AFN Europe, I'm Navy Petty Officer Second Class Sam Wagner. U.S. Air Force pararescuemen with the 406 Air Expeditionary Wing and Marines from the Marine Medium Tilt Rotor Squadron 362 worked alongside Command Joint Task Force, or CJTF, Horn of Africa Joint Personnel Recovery Center to conduct a full-spectrum personnel recovery operation during Exercise Vigilant Ursa off of the coast of Djibouti. The exercise consisted of a parachute freefall into the open water, where the team provided immediate care before transporting the patients back to Camp Lemonnier, Djibouti, for reintegration. CJTF Horn of Africa Joint Personnel Recovery Director, U.S. Air Force Major Garrett Bryant, says the exercise validates the team's ability to synchronize and conduct a complex recovery operation in a joint environment. That was your News in One. I'm Navy Petty Officer Second Class Sam Wagner.
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7: The Boston Red Sox won their 14th game in a row, 6-5 over Baltimore, thanks to a solo homer in the bottom of the eighth. The O's had won seven straight, but committed four throwing errors. The Yankees were 8-5 winners over Pittsburgh, but the Yanks are still second place in the AL East, still a game and a half behind the Rays. Tampa Bay ended a five-game losing streak with a 7-1 win at Toronto. Cleveland hit seven home runs in beating Minnesota and All-Star pitcher Joe Ryan 13-4, but the White Sox are still a game up on Cleveland in the AL Central. White Sox won again 10-3 at Texas. Milwaukee now has the majors' best record after beating the Mets and Freddie Peralta 8-3. Philadelphia down the Dodgers 10-7. Houston sent Miami to a seventh straight loss 8-5. And the Angels with two runs, bottom of the ninth, edged St. Louis 3-2. WNBA New York in overtime won at Dallas.
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0: About Dang Time by Lizzo. Always a banger on AFN The Eagle, if you ask me. Got a lot planned this afternoon. AFN The Eagle is exactly what you're tuned into, though. Maybe I should introduce myself. I'm a bit ahead of myself. Airman First Class, Carissa Musket here, a.k.a. DJK, back with another edition of The Wind Down. But as promised, I'm not here alone. I'm joined by ACS Cross-Cultural Adaptation Technician, Brian Albertson. Brian, how are you doing this afternoon?
1: I'm doing very well. How about yourself?
0: I am doing fantastic. Thought I didn't have you there for a minute. I was like, oh no, did I click the wrong button? All right, but we're going to be getting into some stuff with Brian here shortly, but let me give you a little bit of a weather update. We got 73 degrees in Kaiserslautern, 71 in Baumholder, 85 euro cents to the U.S. dollar. Traffic is still looking clear. The time is currently 3:08 in the afternoon, so most of us are still at work, but if you are out and about and you see something I didn't see, head on over to that KMC Traffic by AFN Facebook page. It's made by the community for the community and has everything you need to get home and settle down for the day. Now, as promised, I mentioned earlier, we're getting into some interesting things. For anyone who is interested in becoming bilingual, learning another language, or just getting a little more insight on new languages, stay tuned. We're going to be getting right into it with Brian.

0: Feather by Billie Eilish. Always a banger on AFN, The Eagle. Now we're here with ACS talking with Brian. I know a lot of us are very interested in learning German specifically. I know when we first get out here, we're very ambitious. We want to be able to communicate and just be respectful and learn our manners. But there are also other languages and opportunities to learn with ACS. Brian, can you go a little further into this with us?
1: Yeah, here at ACS, we teach both German intermediate beginner levels as well as English as a second language beginner intermediate levels. Courses meet once a week for about 60 to 90 minutes. And the German class will teach you conversational German, so you can go to a German restaurant, order a meal, be confident in what you're doing. Or if you're looking to go into a soldier month board, you got a spouse that's looking for employment, our ESL classes are a big help. The next courses start on August 18th, 19th, and 20th.
0: All right. That's an awesome resource. I know I always want to make sure I use my manners when I'm out and about and stuff. And they also really appreciate just you putting in the effort. Now, who qualifies for these courses?
1: We can take anybody that's an ID card holder 18 years and older, and it's really easy to sign up. You can just give Baumholder ACS a call at 0611-143-531-2851. Or over at Klaber, 0611-143-541-9000. And if you sign up for the class at Klaber Concern, unfortunately, we don't have an instructor in place over there. You will be taking that course online with me from Smith Barracks.
0: Awesome. And for more information, is it also that phone number? Or did you have a website? I couldn't remember if we were chatted about that.
1: Nope, just call those phone numbers. They'll give you all the information you need.
0: All right, perfect. All right, so if you're trying to become bilingual, maybe just learn some manners, maybe dive into the culture a little bit through learning German or something like that, definitely check out the ACS courses. Now, after this, we're going to be chatting about the Host Nation Tour with Brian. Very interesting option for you to dive into. You want to stay tuned right after this.

0: What's the capital of North Dakota? What's the only U.S. state flag with a star constellation on it? Who knows these things? Calling all trivia night or pub quiz pros. In Baumholder, trivia wizards compete every Thursday at the Tavern on the Rock Club from 6 to 9 p.m.
1: Wait, where's my wallet at?
2: Jalen, I told you that group of dudes were suspect there. I bet you got pickpocketed when they tried to sell you that Eiffel Tower statue.
1: They had my money, my credit card, and my picture of Sabrina Carpenter. What am I meant to do now?
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1: 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My Sabrina!
3: What? 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
6: Boy, I know I didn't teach you to shoot like that.
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7: The Rod and Gun Club on Vogelway. 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

0: Pump Up the Jam is always a banger on AFN The Eagle. I know you're probably sick of me saying that, but honestly, everything's a banger. Now, we're here with Brian. We're chatting about some language courses, and now we're getting into a tour that it's called the Host Nation Tour. It's definitely a great way for newcomers to kind of get to know their surroundings. Brian, can you share a little more detail about the Host Nation Tour?
1: Yeah, you're just getting into Germany and you're in a new town, a little city called Baumholder, and you're wondering where things are at and wondering why you're lost in the middle of the woods out here and trying to learn the history of your host nation town. We offer a tour of Baumholder every Friday, and you'll learn about the medieval history of Baumholder itself. It used to be one of the most important cities in the entire region, as well as getting a chance to try a good German meal. You've got to use the German weather when you got a chance, because once the summer's over, we go back to the rain and the snow, and it's not as much fun. But the tour gives you a chance to get out, stretch your legs, learn about your new host nation town, and have a good German lunch.
0: Absolutely. And what kind of little things do you get into on the tour?
1: We talk about the German transportation system. I'll show you the train station, the bus system, as well as various supermarket options, how to return deposit bottles that you paid a deposit on, things like that.
0: Awesome. And then what should we wear if we're thinking about going on this tour?
1: Go online, check out the weather about 24 hours in advance, because you never know what's going to rain over here. And have a good pair of walking shoes, because we're going to cover about 7 to 8 kilometers while we're out there walking.
0: Absolutely. And do you think we should bring anything with us? Any USD, Euro? Should we bring something in terms of that?
1: Don't forget to bring your euros with you, because you're going to save on the exchange rate. The meal's not that expensive, but again, 20, 25 euros should get you through the entire afternoon.
0: Awesome. And then how can we sign up, or where can we find more information on this?
1: For the tour, we only offer it in Baumholder right now, because we don't have anybody over at Claybrook or CERN, but you would call the Baumholder ACS front desk at 0611-143-531-2851 or 2852, and they'll get you signed up for it. And just remember, everything that we do at ACS, either here in Baumholder or at Claybrook, we do for free for you.
0: Awesome. What a great resource given to the community. Brian, we want to thank you for coming out and sharing these awesome little things that we can get involved in. Thank you so much for your time.
1: It's been a pleasure. Thank you.
0: Of course. Now, after this, we're going to be diving into the biggest hater in the world. You definitely need to stay tuned.

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1: Good afternoon, KMC. This evening, anticipate partially cloudy skies with slightly gusty winds. The overnight low will be 53 degrees. Tomorrow morning, expect partially cloudy skies with moderate gusty winds. Tomorrow's high will be in the upper 70s. This is Petty Officer Second Class Hillier Bowers reporting for the 21st Operational Weather Squadron at Capon Air Station for the AFN, the Eagle.
2: PFRA assistance in the ASAP office. I'm Airman First Class Aiden Worley, and this is your KMC update. The Air Force's Physical Fitness and Readiness Assessment, also known as the PFRA, is officially underway.
3: For those struggling to meet the new standards, the Ramstein Health Promotion Team has established the Fuel Recover Perform Program. 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Major Amanda Diaz, 86th Operational Medical Readiness Squadron Health Promotion Element Chief, shares what the program includes.
4: 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And we also include fitness foundations.
3: For more information, visit the Ramstein Health Promotion Facebook group. 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
6: 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We work very much like the MFLAX work.
5: For more information, visit home.army.mil/Rhineland-Falls. 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
2: 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I'm Airman First Class Aiden Worley.
7: The names you know, the music you live.

It's summertime. A lot of us are live laughing and loving with our friends. We're kicking it back. We're having barbecues, maybe partaking in a few adult beverages. If you are, make sure you're doing it responsibly so. And if you ever find yourself in a pickle, reach out to the KMC Armed Forces Against Drunk Driving, AADD. They're there on the weekends to get you home safe.

Ringtone by Akon, always a good one on AFN. The Eagle. Now we are talking about the world's biggest hater, and I know you're thinking, oh my gosh, I know who you're talking about. You're thinking of someone in your head, but I promise you're wrong. It's my husband. Okay, he is the biggest hater, I swear. He is. He always gives me hate for wearing kids' shoes. And listen, if they fit and I can save some money, like, I'm getting the kids' shoes. I'm sorry. I try to find every reason I can to save a dollar. And he always is like, there's no way that's going to fit you. And I'm like, listen, I don't think you understand how small my feet are. I literally wear kids' shoes. Like, I'm not a size 12 like you in men's. Like, I don't know what you expect of me. But anyways, yes, I always try to find any way I can to save a little bit of money. And I bought some kids' shoes over the weekend, or about 50 or 60 bucks less than the adult prices. And listen, don't hate me because you ain't me, okay? I got small feet and I embrace it. Now, I will say I do try to find every opportunity to save, to make sure I'm staying on budget, because it's really important to stay financially ready, to continue to be mission ready, directly correlate to each other. And if you or someone you know, if you or someone you know needs a little bit of guidance, maybe you just want to learn a little bit more, we have a resource right here in the KMC area. The MNFRC actually offers a financial readiness course. You can find out more about it on the 86FSS.com page. Get yourself set up, get that budget going, and become a big baller like DJ K.

0: Pizza. No need to yell. Just check out the Pizza Gallery Lunch Buffet at the Ramstein Community Center. 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

be always a banger on AFN the Eagle. Okay, I'm never gonna stop saying it. Just get used to it by now. Anyways, a little weather update for you. I got 73 degrees in Kaiserslautern, 72 in Baumholder, 85 euro cents to the U.S. dollar. Traffic is still clear right now. The time is currently, squinting at my computer screen right now, 3:52 in the afternoon. So most of us are still at work, unless you're a lucky ducky. But if you are on the roads and you see something I didn't see, head on over to that KNC Traffic by AFN Facebook page. It's made by the community for the community, has everything you need to get home and settle down for the day, which is exactly what we're doing right here on the wind down. We got a little bit of news and sports in the States, and then we're going to be jumping into how we're hot, then we're cold. Literally. Am I quoting a song? Potentially. But yeah, stay tuned for more.

0: midterm elections are only 15 weeks away. I'm Dave Anthony, Fox News. And ahead of the voting, with control of Congress at stake, Fox News power rankings just came out this morning, projecting Republicans and Democrats even for now in the Senate, with these races deciding the majority.
1: Four states are all toss-ups. One's Alaska, by the way, that's ranked choice voting. It could go a week out in Alaska if we're really that tight come November. Iowa, we have a toss-up. State of Ohio and the state of Maine.
0: Fox's Bill Hammer. The rankings give Democrats a slight edge in the House, with Fox polling showing 68% disapprove of President Trump's handling of the economy. It's primary day in Arizona, with races for Congress and governor, and in South Carolina, the filing period opens for Republicans for next month's special primary to replace late Senator Lindsey Graham as the GOP nominee. His sister Darlene, now a senator, appointed to finish her brother's current term, tells Fox she'll run to keep the seat.
2: He's worked so hard for so long. I can't just let that die.
0: Now, a funeral is planned a week from today for late Senator Lindsey Graham at Washington's National Cathedral, then another funeral next Wednesday in South Carolina. War Secretary Pete Hegseth could face tough questions from Democrats today at a Senate hearing where he'll push for $87 billion in new military funding as the U.S. keeps attacking Iran, which keeps retaliating.
3: Sirens sounded across Bahrain amid incoming Iranian missile fire. The Jordanians say they shot down at least five incoming Iranian drones. This does follow another heavy night of U.S. strikes against Iran. It was the 10th consecutive night aimed at degrading Iran's ability to threaten vessels in the Strait of Hormuz. Early this morning, Iran attacked another tanker off the coast of Oman, forcing the crew to evacuate the vessel.
0: Fox is Trey Kingston, Tel Aviv. President Trump has warned Iran they'll pay many times over for any American deaths. After four U.S. troops were killed last week, the War Department this morning identified the soldier who died in Iraq as Sergeant Michael Swinton from North Carolina. America.
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5: I'm Senior Airman Maria Washler. In Hawaii, Admiral Samuel J. Paparo hosted His Excellency Fernando Barros during an official visit to the U.S. PACOM headquarters. They reaffirmed to strengthen interoperability between the U.S. and Chilean armed forces. In Australia, the U.S. Marine Corps chartered the Matilda 1 to test and develop new tactics for coastal warfare. This three-year initiative will enhance mobility and sustainment for forces operating in the shallow coastal waters of the Indo-Pacific. And in the Pacific Ocean, Military Sealift Command Combat Logistics Force ships are providing fuel and supplies during Exercise Rim of the Pacific 2026. The ability to resupply ships at sea is the logistics backbone that keeps the exercise sustained and ready. This has been your Pacific Pulse. I'm Senior Airman Maria Washler.
4: From the Fox Sports Studios in Los Angeles, here's Steve DeSager.
6: The Boston Red Sox won their 14th game in a row, 6-5 over Baltimore, thanks to a solo homer in the bottom of the eighth. The O's had won seven straight, but committed four throwing errors. The Yankees were 8-5 winners over Pittsburgh, but the Yanks are still second place in the AL East, still a game and a half behind the Rays. Tampa Bay ended a five-game losing streak with a 7-1 win at Toronto. Cleveland hit seven home runs in beating Minnesota and All-Star pitcher Joe Ryan 13-4, but the White Sox are still a game up on Cleveland in the AL Central. White Sox won again 10-3 at Texas. Milwaukee now has the majors' best record after beating the Mets and Freddie Peralta 8-3. Philadelphia down the Dodgers 10-7. Houston sent Miami to a seventh straight loss 8-5. And the Angels, with two runs, bottom of the ninth, edged St. Louis 3-2. WNBA New York in overtime won at Dallas.
7: Let's go!

0: shining all midnight. She will save herself this time.
1: Good afternoon. You're tuned in to AFN The Eagle. I'm Airman First Class Carissa Musket, a.k.a. DJK, back with another edition of The Wind Down. A little bit of a weather update for you. We got 77 degrees in Kaiserslautern, 73 in Baumholder, have 85 euro cents to the U.S. dollar, and traffic. Traffic is looking clear right now. Maybe a little bit of backup around the Ramstein gates, but not really too much going on out there. The time is currently 4:07 in the afternoon, so could start picking up here in about an hour. But of course, what am I here for? To keep you updated. If there is anything out there I didn't see, though, head on over to that KMC Traffic by AFN Facebook page. It's made by the community for the community. Has everything you need to get home and wind down for the day, which is exactly what we're doing right here on The Wind Down. Now, after this, we're going to be jumping into We're Hot, Then We're Cold. Am I quoting a song? Potentially.

The Middle, always a banger on AFN, The Eagle. Now we're chatting about this weather because I can't keep up. Listen, I should definitely check the weather more often, but I don't even know what to wear anymore. Like 2 weeks ago, we were melting, literally melting, and now I'm like cold. I'm like my little toesies are cold at night. Like, you know what I'm saying? What is happening? I'm not gonna say it on air, but I know what's happening. But let's be honest, I can't keep up. I don't know if I should grab a sweater. If I'm good, do I wear a tank top? Is it too hot? Am I gonna be sweating? Am I gonna be freezing? What is happening? I'm so confused. I'm so lost, and I don't know what to do. But thankfully, I have a resource for us. Am I about to shout us out? Absolutely, I am. Now, whenever I don't know what the weather is, what do? I turn on my 105.1 station for Kaiserslautern because that's my region. But I also can log into my AFN Go app. It is free. That's $0. That's free $99. $0 down. Should I put on my advertisement voice? $0 down. $3.99. Boom. 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My mom literally listens in all the way from Illinois and the United States. Just a disclaimer. You can literally listen in anytime, anywhere, and you will always know what the weather is because we got you covered over here on AFN The Eagle. So, yeah, definitely make sure you download that app so you never have to wonder, should you grab a sweater? Should you wear a tank top? We have you covered. We got the answers. So download that app today.

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saved my life. Andy Grammer, always a banger on AFN The Eagle. Now, I need to talk about something. Why is there so much bad luck happening this summer? I don't know about you, but I've told you that my husband broke his ankle a little while ago. He's almost fully healed. He's getting there. He's got about a month left in the boot. But I can't even tell you. I don't know if it's because he's in a boot and I'm just noticing more people in a boot. But I swear I have never seen this many injured people in one summer. Like, what is going around? What kind of juju is happening right now? Everybody's breaking their ankle or twisting their ankle or getting surgery with their ankle, and I swear it's always the right foot too. I don't know why, but it is the right foot. Maybe occasionally I see a left footer, but everybody is getting injured. Like, what is happening? I don't know. I'm a little bit concerned. And I guess I should say this, since everybody is getting injured, if you also get injured, make sure you get a little checkup. Make sure everything is good to go. You can head on over to your Ramstein clinic. They'll take care of you. They'll check you up. They'll make sure you're good. Make sure you don't have no broken ankle or anything like that. You can find out more, maybe set up an appointment or so, on the ramstein.tricare.mil. Now, we got a little bit of a weather update for you. And then after that, one of my biggest regrets I have ever made.

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1: Good afternoon, KMC. This evening, anticipate partially cloudy skies with slightly gusty winds. The overnight low will be 53 degrees. Tomorrow morning, expect partially cloudy skies with moderate gusty winds. Tomorrow's high will be in the upper 70s. This is Petty Officer Second Class Hillier Bowers reporting for the 21st Operation Weather Squadron at Kapan Air Station for the AFN, the Eagle.
2: PFRA assistance in the ASAP office. I'm Airman First Class Aiden Worley, and this is your KMC update. The Air Force's Physical Fitness and Readiness Assessment, also known as the PFRA, is officially underway.
3: For those struggling to meet the new standards, the Ramstein Health Promotion Team has established the Fuel Recover Perform Program. 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Major Amanda Diaz, 86th Operational Medical Readiness Squadron Health Promotion Element Chief, shares what the program includes.
4: 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And we also include fitness foundations.
3: For more information, visit the Ramstein Health Promotion Facebook group. 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
2: The Army Substance Abuse Program, or ASAP, is commonly known for their drug testing program.
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6: 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We work very much like the MFLAX work.
5: For more information, visit home.army.mil/Rhineland-Falls. 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
2: 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I'm Airman First Class Aiden Worley.
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Keep your military ID, orders, and travel documents on you. Skip the EES machines at the border and see a live agent. If you are registered in EES, make sure you contact your passport office immediately. This is a great little resource to us, and make sure, as always, that we're traveling safe. Here's a little American Girls by Harry Styles.

American Girls. Harry Styles is always a banger on AFN The Eagle, just like every song I play has a banger on AFN The Eagle. Now, anyways, we're talking about my one biggest regret. Something that I regret is, listen, I know you're going to be like, oh my goodness, not joining the Air Force sooner. And I do mean that. I am not a paid actress. I am not a recruiter. It is not recruiter DJK's time to shine. I genuinely mean it. Not joining the Air Force sooner. I am 26 years old. I joined at 25. Not too far behind, but, you know, a lot of people join at like 17, 18, 19. You know, they're quite young. But I always wanted to join the Air Force, so I kind of kicked myself in the butt because I never went through with it. And fun fact, I actually tried to join the Army first. I won't talk about it. But I ended up deciding not to do that because for me, that personally just was never my path. I know I always wanted to join the Air Force, but I kind of maneuvered my path, if you will, to fit into other people's paths. I don't want to go too into detail, but if that makes sense, I kind of maneuvered my goals for other people. And at some point in my life, I finally decided to put myself first. And I am so thankful that I made that decision, because joining the Air Force has been the single point in my life that has honestly completely changed my life. I got my number one job because I'm just like that. I'm just kidding. I got lucky, but I got my number one job. I have had so many experiences in this short amount of time. I can't even put it into words. And anytime a friend asks me, like, who's thinking about joining, my answer is do it. I really truly think that anybody can benefit from just one contract, or at least take something away and learn something valuable. The Air Force is a great start. And if you are interested, or have a young one who is interested about to graduate high school, you can reach out to our local recruiters. They're located in the building 2301 on Ramstein. A great little resource for you to get connected and get started with your Air Force journey. And maybe you can be a Air Force Bala like DJK.

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8: Your mission, your

A little Alicia Keys to set the tone for your ride home. Now, a little bit of a weather update for you, which is exactly what I'm here for. Sorry, I felt like singing. Anyways, 75 degrees in Kaiserslautern. We got 73 in Baumholder, 85 euro cents to the U.S. dollar. A little bit of a traffic update for you. I'm not seeing too much, honestly, but there is a little bit of backup on that B270. Just like a couple of little sprinkles here and there. So just keep that in mind. I do see just a little bit of backup around the Ramstein gate, but other than that, it's looking pretty clear. Maybe you're all still stuck in the office. I'm not sure. Hopefully not. I mean, hopefully if you're live laughing and loving. But anyways, the time is currently 4:52 in the afternoon. So I'm assuming most of you are about to start headed home and listening to my beautiful voice. I'm just kidding. But anyways, yeah, we got some great stuff planned for this next hour. You want to make sure you stay tuned on your AFN Go app. It's free. Or you can stay tuned on 105.1 Kaiserslautern, 106.1 Baumholder. We're going to be jumping into an interview with the Outdoor Recreation Center on the ins and outs of everything happening, what you need to do to explore Europe to the fullest.

0: Houston. At least 1,000 airline flights, many of them into and out of the Northeast, have already been canceled for today as a strong line of storms is expected to move into the region. Parts of New York and New Jersey are still drying out from flash flooding over last weekend. Along the Gulf Coast, Tropical Storm Bertha is churning with landfall possible tomorrow or early Thursday. Here's ABC Chief Meteorologist Ginger Z.
1: The system is just south of the Florida Panhandle, slowly rotating west, with landfall expected in southeast Louisiana on Wednesday. Officials are also warning beachgoers to stay out of the water. High surf and dangerous rip currents could make swimming deadly.
0: As air raid sirens sounded again overnight in Bahrain, Kuwait, and Jordan, and as the Strait of Hormuz remains effectively shut down, the Iran conflict's costs are now being debated.
2: The administration is requesting nearly $70 billion to pay for this war, and Secretary Hegseth and the Joint Chiefs Chairman will be on the Hill to defend that request. They will also likely be asked about the injuries and fatalities.
0: ABC Chief Global Affairs anchor Martha Raddatz. Michigan now reporting more than 6,000 cases of that parasitic bacteria linked to lettuce supplied by Taylor Farms.
3: The company has now voluntarily recalled nearly three dozen of its iceberg lettuce products in 27 states, saying overnight that we are no longer sourcing iceberg lettuce grown in central Mexico for the remainder of the growing season. And it adds that it has experts on site investigating all potential sources of contamination.
0: ABC's Elizabeth Schulze. Two American tourists recovering after being stabbed in Greece.
4: This happened right outside the Acropolis Museum. It's an area crowded with early morning tour groups. This is Greece's top tourist attraction, and it was open early this morning because of the heat wave. Police say the suspect had been out in the street brandishing a knife, and he is now in custody. He's described as a 60-year-old man with severe psychological problems.
0: That's James Longman. This is ABC.
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6: I'm Senior Airman Maria Washler. In Hawaii, Admiral Samuel J. Paparo hosted His Excellency Fernando Barros during an official visit to the U.S. PACOM headquarters. They reaffirmed to strengthen interoperability between the U.S. and Chilean armed forces. In Australia, the U.S. Marine Corps chartered the Matilda 1 to test and develop new tactics for coastal warfare. This three-year initiative will enhance mobility and sustainment for forces operating in the shallow coastal waters of the Indo-Pacific. And in the Pacific Ocean, Military Sealift Command Combat Logistics Force ships are providing fuel and supplies during Exercise Rim of the Pacific 2026. The ability to resupply ships at sea is the logistics backbone that keeps the exercise sustained and ready. This has been your Pacific Pulse. I'm Senior Airman Maria Washler.
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7: The Boston Red Sox won their 14th game in a row, 6-5 over Baltimore, thanks to a solo homer in the bottom of the eighth. The O's had won seven straight, but committed four throwing errors. The Yankees were 8-5 winners over Pittsburgh, but the Yanks are still second place in the AL East, still a game and a half behind the Rays. Tampa Bay ended a five-game losing streak with a 7-1 win at Toronto. Cleveland hit seven home runs in beating Minnesota and All-Star pitcher Joe Ryan 13-4, but the White Sox are still a game up on Cleveland in the AL Central. White Sox won again 10-3 at Texas. Milwaukee now has the majors' best record after beating the Mets and Freddie Peralta 8-3. Philadelphia down the Dodgers 10-7. Houston sent Miami to a seventh straight loss 8-5. And the Angels with two runs, bottom of the ninth, edged St. Louis 3-2. WNBA New York in overtime won at Dallas.
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0: Elizabeth Taylor by Taylor Swift on AFN The Eagle, which is exactly what you're tuned into. I'm Airman First Class Carissa Musket, a.k.a. DJ K, back with another edition of The Wind Down. But as mentioned before, if you are tuned in, I'm not here alone. I'm joined by the Army Outdoor Recreation Representative, Jay Proctor. Jay, how are you doing this afternoon?
1: I'm all right. How are you?
0: I'm doing fantastic. Now, we're going to be getting into some great topics here with Jay, but let me give you a little weather update here. First, we got 76 degrees in Kaiserslautern, 73 in Baumholder, 85 Eurocents to the U.S. dollar. Traffic, surprisingly, is pretty clear at 5:08 in the evening. I do see a little bit of backup on the B-270 and just a little bit around the Ramstein gates, but outside of that, it's looking like it's smooth sailing out there. If you did see anything I didn't see, though, head on over to that KMC Traffic by AFN Facebook page. It's made by the community for the community. Has everything you need to get home and settle down for the day. Now make sure you're staying tuned in. We're going to be jumping into the latest and the greatest happening with the Outdoor Recreation Center, some adventures of a lifetime.

0: Olivia Dean, always a banger on AFN, The Eagle. Now, as mentioned before, I'm not here alone. I'm here with Jay with the ODR. And Jay, you're here to tell us the latest and the greatest on the day trips. Can you go a little into that for us?
1: Yeah, of course. At Kaiser Slaughtern Outdoor Rec and actually at Baumholder Outdoor Rec, the Army Garrison Rhineland-Pfalz facilities here at Pulaski Barracks and up in Baumholder at Smith Barracks, we do the same trips. And every Saturday, we have something going somewhere. The express trips, they're generally day trips. They're generally bus trips, and they generally have an early bird discount that you get if you sign up for the first half of the bus. The first roughly 50% of the people that sign up get that early bird discount because they're the ones that make the trip go. And if, you know, you want to wait until the trip's confirmed, you're a little afraid of commitment maybe, that's okay. You can still sign up after the trip's confirmed. You just won't get that early bird discount anymore. Coming up, we have two trips. This weekend, we're going to Prague. That's a confirmed trip. You can sign up for it until the end of the day on Friday. And next week, on the 1st, we're going to Amsterdam. That's also a confirmed trip. So, if you want to go to Amsterdam, now's the time to sign up for that before it sells out. Also in August, we've got Paris. We've got Interlaken, which is an outdoor recreation, outdoor activities, sports capital of the world. They do everything down there, zorbing, whitewater rafting, bungee jumping, all of that kind of stuff down there in Interlaken. We have a trip to Disneyland Paris, but we need to hear from you before the 1st, so that's next week, Saturday. If you call us next week, Sunday, we can still take you to Disneyland, but we can't get you the ticket. We have a 3-week deadline from the ticket source. We give them the list of names 3 days out. If you call us, 3 weeks out. If you call us 2 weeks and 6 days and 23 hours before, there's no ticket. It's kind of like the guy from Seinfeld, no ticket for you. So we can get you there, though. There's other trips going on. Berlin, there's a skydiving. There's all kinds of stuff. And the best way to find out about it is to go to either kaiserslaughtern.armymwr.com or baumholder.armymwr.com. You can find the outdoor recreation page. You can look at the calendar. You can search by destination. There's all kinds of ways that you can find it. 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
0: All right. Such awesome little day trips happening in and around the area. You're going to make sure you reach out and get there early. Keyword early. Now, don't go anywhere. We're going to be diving into even more happening with the ODR. We're diving into the longer trips, maybe a flight or so. Stay tuned. You want to hear the latest and the greatest around Europe.

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1: Last week I went camping in Germany and my back has been killing me because I didn't prepare for my trip. 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But now I gotta head to the chiropractor.
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0: And the Eagle, always a banger if you ask me. Now we're here with Jay talking about day trips, talking about opportunities to venture Europe and all it has to offer. Jay, tell us about, I know you have day trips, but tell us about these overnight trips that you have planned.
1: Yeah, for all the Army four-day weekends, and sometimes not even on an Army four-day weekend, just because there's an event or whatever, we have all kinds of great weekend trips. We've got stuff with hotels that you drive to. We've got stuff that you fly to. But the big thing to remember with things with hotels and with flights and things like that that are coming through third-party vendors is we don't set that deadline. The vendor sets that deadline. You want to sign up early, especially for flights, because Lufthansa and the other airlines are getting very, very restrictive these days when it comes to group tickets. And they like to take away unsold tickets so that they can sell them themselves at the higher dynamic daily rate. So it's in your interest to sign up as early as possible. And by early, I mean like as soon as you know. As an example, and I'm going to start with December 1st because our Madeira trip to Madeira, it's a tropical island off the coast of Africa. It's part of Portugal. They have a tropical Christmas market that at Funchal, which is a famous thing. If you look it up, it's a really cool thing. Palm trees instead of pine trees. All the 70 degree days. It's kind of like being in Hawaii, except here in Europe. Yeah. That trip that we have in December, it's only got 6 seats left, and it's only now the middle of July. If you want to go, we need to hear from you very, very soon if you want to do that. Also in December, we've got a Baltic trip. We go to Estonia, Sweden, and Finland, and we travel from country to country by cruise ship. We've got Christmas in Rome. We've got New Year's Eve in Albania. And then I'm going to jump back in time. In September, we have our Oktoberfest weekend trips. Those are always big. They take away the hotel rooms very early for those as well. October, our Dracula trip for Halloween, that's only got about 10 seats left on it right now. And in November, we're going to Iceland and the Canary Islands. Those usually fill up pretty quickly also. Now, you've got a couple of different ways to sign up for those. We need to see some paperwork, especially for ticketing. You can't just do that online. So what you want to do is, again, go to either kaiserslautern.armymwr.com or go to bombholder.armymwr.com. And there's a real easy way, especially on kaiserslautern.armymwr.com. Just type in the search, come fly with us. It'll take you to a curated page that's exclusively for the air travel stuff. And coming up in August on the 29th at Pulaski Park, you also have a chance to come out to the park, see us. You can sign up for trips at the park, but that's not all you can do. We're going to have the annual Adventure Begins Here event. We're going to have food trucks. We're going to have the sign up. We're going to have live entertainment. We're going to have all kinds of stuff, including some big prize giveaways. One of which is going to be a 6-night getaway at the Edelweiss Lodge, and one of the others is going to be a brand new Mini Cooper S.
0: Oh wow!
1: So yeah, mark your calendar for August 29th and come out to Pulaski Park and join us for Adventure Begins Here.
0: Awesome. So many things happening in and out of the area. Jay, I want to thank you for coming out and telling us all the ins and outs. Thank you for your time.
1: Yeah, thanks for having me.
0: Of course. Now, after this, we're diving into, what are we diving into? Oh, I don't even know, to be honest. I didn't write myself a note, but we will be diving into something important. I promise. Please stay tuned after this.

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1: Good afternoon, KMC. This evening, anticipate partially cloudy skies with slightly gusty winds. The overnight low will be 53 degrees. Tomorrow morning, expect partially cloudy skies with moderate gusty winds. Tomorrow's high will be in the upper 70s. This is Petty Officer Second Class Hillier Bowers reporting for the 21st Operational Weather Squadron at Kapan Air Station for the AFN The Eagle.
2: PFRA assistance in the ASAP office. I'm Airman First Class Aiden Worley, and this is your KMC update. The Air Force's Physical Fitness and Readiness Assessment, also known as the PFRA, is officially underway.
3: For those struggling to meet the new standards, the Ramstein Health Promotion Team has established the Fuel Recover Perform Program. This program is for airmen who have officially failed the PFRA. However, it is also open for those looking to improve their score. Major Amanda Diaz, 86th Operational Medical Readiness Squadron Health Promotion Element Chief, shares what the program includes.
4: The program focuses on Nutrition Foundation's performance nutrition, because that really plays a huge part in somebody's performance, as well as supplement safety, because a lot of people do turn to supplements to improve their performance, but maybe that's not always the best thing for them. And we also include fitness foundations.
3: For more information, visit the Ramstein Health Promotion Facebook group. Reporting for AFN Kaiserslautern, I'm Air Force Staff Sergeant Juliana Londoño.
2: The Army Substance Abuse Program, or ASAP, is commonly known for their drug testing program.
5: However, they also have several other programs that assist Army families. These programs range from suicide prevention to risk reduction. Andrew Bach, U.S. Army Garrison Rhineland Falls ASAP Prevention Specialist, shares one more lesser-known service that ASAP provides.
6: A lot of people aren't aware that we have an employee assistance program within our office, within the ASAP office, which is for Army-affiliated civilians, their spouses, retired soldiers and their spouses, and basically family members, Army-affiliated family members over the age of 18. We work very much like the MFLAX work.
5: For more information, visit home.army.mil/Rhineland-Falls. Reporting for AFN Kaiserslautern, I'm Senior Airman Reese Page.
2: That's it for your KMC update. I'm Airman First Class Aiden Worley.
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7: this

Sailor Song by Gigi Perez. Always a banger on AFN, The Eagle. Now, fun fact, I bet you didn't know, is, I've always been a superstar. I've mentioned this before. I'll mention it again. I will be giving out autographs someday soon. Now, you're wondering, TJK, what is making you so crazy famous? Me and my best friend performed in our middle school talent show. Duh, I bet you didn't know I was a singer-songwriter. Just kidding, I'm not, but it was such a cute little memory. I remember me and her, we would go and like go to her family's farm and be like practicing for months, sing in front of our families and be like, how do we sound, are we good? We would practice this like one part specifically too that we wanted to hit in the talent show. It was just such a cute little memory. But the song we sang, listen, this is a banger. Honestly, I should have lined it up, but I didn't even think about it. Breakaway by Kelly Clarkson. Now, that one is a banger, and you cannot argue with me. It's a banger. And Breakaway. That's how I hit it. Just like that. Yeah, I'm basically famous. But anyways, yeah, it was my time to shine, and I know oftentimes you guys want to outshine DJ K. I'm not sure if it's possible, but if you want to, I guess you can try. You can head on over to the onstage, but in the KMC onstage over in Kleber Concern. Excuse me. They have everything you need to shine bright like a diamond, if you will. I don't know if you'll shine brighter than DJ K because I'm just amazing. No, I'm just kidding. Head on over to onstage and get set up for.

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1: 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It's the Mindfulness Mission with Marcus Gradney on AFN Kaiserslautern. 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

Listen, if you were listening to AFN earlier, you know why I played that song. Gave you a little taste of how I performed in my middle school days. Just kidding. Anyways, let me focus. I got 75 degrees in Kaiserslautern, 72 in Baumholder, 85 euro cents to the US dollar. Traffic looks like it cleared up. Should be pretty smooth sailing out there. Of course, if there is anything I didn't see, head on over to that KMC Traffic by AFN Facebook page. It's made by the community for the community, and it has everything you need to get home and settle down for the day, which is exactly what we did right here on the wind down. I hope you enjoyed it just as much as I did, chatting my little voice box off, if you will. But anyways, we got the Wake Up Wave at 7 a.m. in the morning. Make sure you tune in on your AFN Go app. It is free. That's $0 to download and listen in anywhere, anytime. Who wouldn't want that? My mom listens in from Illinois. I tell you this all the time. Download it. It's free. You can also listen in on 105.1 Kaiserslautern, or you can tune in on 106.1 Baumholder as well. We will also have the afternoon show at 2 p.m. tomorrow. Make sure you tune in. Stay connected on the latest and the greatest right here on AFN The Eagle.

0: local meeting at the White House. Lisa Brady, Fox News. President Trump, alongside Lebanon's president, in the Oval Office, saying moments ago he's aiming to solve problems for Lebanon, specifically mentioning Hezbollah, the Iran militant group, on day two of a new framework for the Lebanese army to move into southern villages as Israeli forces withdraw, aiming to stop Iran-backed Hezbollah militants from attacking Israel. That conflict has complicated efforts to make a peace deal with Iran, which keeps attacking U.S. Gulf allies in retaliation for U.S. strikes over threats to commercial shipping in the Strait of Hormuz. One reporter suggesting there's no sign that Iran is ready to stop fighting. The president suggests there is still dialogue with Iran, also saying the U.S. will take care of business if the Iran-backed Houthis in Yemen blockade another critical strait. The Houthis already claiming to be forcing ships to change course in the Red Sea. The president, moments ago, also just dismissing a suggestion that Iran might be trying to impact the midterm elections by threatening the Strait of Hormuz.
1: They won't have any impact on me. I'm just going to do the right thing. I don't view it as you having an election in a period of time. Yet everyone says, oh, I'm doing something before. No, the election, I can't think about that having to do with this.
0: President Trump also defending his agenda and his record, calling it the golden age of America. A majority of voters, though, disapprove of the president's handling of the economy and say cost of living is the most important issue in Fox News power rankings that give Democrats an edge in the House at this point and find the Senate is a toss-up with four states possibly determining the majority. 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
2: Newscast. General Dynamics Information Technology is challenging the Defense Information Systems Agency's decision to expand Leidos's $11 billion Defense Enclave Services contract to include the Combatant Command, arguing that the agency should have completed the new work. Earlier this year, DOD directed DISA to transition all Combatant Command's common use IT services to the Defense Department network by 2028. And the Department of the Navy has released a new strategy to weaponize data and artificial intelligence. The strategy establishes a framework known as Bits to Effect Cycle, which focuses on turning large volumes of data into operational outcomes. The document establishes several lines of effort, including improving data readiness, optimizing digital infrastructure, and developing an AI-ready workforce, and sets deadlines to guide the service's initiatives. Find these stories and more at federalnewsnetwork.com. I'm Eric White.
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4: The Boston Red Sox won their 14th game in a row, 6-5 over Baltimore, thanks to a solo homer in the bottom of the eighth. The O's had won seven straight, but committed four throwing errors. The Yankees were 8-5 winners over Pittsburgh, but the Yanks are still second place in the AL East, still a game and a half behind the Rays. Tampa Bay ended a five-game losing streak with a 7-1 win at Toronto. Cleveland hit seven home runs in beating Minnesota and All-Star pitcher Joe Ryan 13-4, but the White Sox are still a game up on Cleveland in the AL Central. White Sox won again 10-3 at Texas. Milwaukee now has the majors' best record after beating the Mets and Freddie Peralta 8-3. Philadelphia down the Dodgers 10-7. Houston sent Miami to a seventh straight loss 8-5. And the Angels with two runs, bottom of the ninth, edged St. Louis 3-2. WNBA New York in overtime won at Dallas.
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5: America's military. On July 20th, 1969, the Apollo 11 Lunar Module Eagle landed on the moon's Sea of Tranquility. Former Navy Lieutenant Neil Armstrong and Air Force Colonel Buzz Aldrin became the first humans to walk on the lunar surface, while Air Force Colonel Michael Collins remained in lunar orbit aboard the command module.
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0: my song right here. I'm about to tear up this dance floor.
1: Yeah, that's enough of that. Please stop. 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For more information, call the Armstrongs Club.
0: Okay, wait, check this move out.
2: I'm thinking about joining the reserves, but I really want to stay here in Germany.
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0: ABC News, I'm Michelle Franzen. The surge in strikes between the U.S. and Iran intensifying and expanding throughout the Gulf region. President Trump vowing that Iran will pay for the deaths of three U.S. service members killed by Iranian strikes Friday targeting a U.S. base in Jordan. ABC's Martha Raddatz is in Amman and says Iran continues to launch strikes.
1: There are air raids, but what happens is the soldiers and the service members run towards a bunker. These are not underground hardened bunkers, so there is always a chance of more injuries and death. And there were several injured as well in this attack on Friday. So that is something that I think people really worry about. Some of the interceptions didn't work.
0: This afternoon, President Trump will attend the military's dignified transfer ceremony in Delaware. The escalation in the Middle East driving oil and gas prices higher again.
2: While we're seeing prices rise across the country, certain states are feeling it the hardest. Utah, Colorado, Missouri, parts of Texas, they are seeing the biggest jumps today. And it all comes back to the price of oil, which is $83 a barrel and rising, with that major oil artery, the Strait of Hormuz, effectively closed off.
0: ABC's Rebecca Jarvis. A federal appeals court rejected a bid by former President Joe Biden to block the Justice Department from releasing audio interviews with his biographer.
3: The recordings and transcripts stem from interviews that Biden did with a ghostwriter for his 2017 memoir. And the DOJ obtained the materials as part of a probe into Biden's alleged mishandling of classified documents. When Congress and a conservative nonprofit demanded the records be released, Biden sued in May and argued he had a right to privacy in personal conversations he had within his own home. But a divided appeals court panel disagreed on Tuesday, saying the public interest in the materials outweighs Biden's privacy interest. Peter Haralambos, ABC News.
0: On Wall Street this hour, stocks are up. 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
5: I'm Senior Airman Maria Washler. In Hawaii, Admiral Samuel J. Paparo hosted His Excellency Fernando Barros during an official visit to the U.S. PACOM headquarters. They reaffirmed to strengthen interoperability between the U.S. and Chilean armed forces. In Australia, the U.S. Marine Corps chartered the Matilda 1 to test and develop new tactics for coastal warfare. This three-year initiative will enhance mobility and sustainment for forces operating in the shallow coastal waters of the Indo-Pacific. And in the Pacific Ocean, Military Sealift Command Combat Logistics Force ships are providing fuel and supplies during Exercise Rim of the Pacific 2026. The ability to resupply ships at sea is the logistics backbone that keeps the exercise sustained and ready. This has been your Pacific Pulse. I'm Senior Airman Maria Washler.
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7: The Boston Red Sox won their 14th game in a row, 6-5 over Baltimore, thanks to a solo homer in the bottom of the eighth. The O's had won seven straight, but committed four throwing errors. The Yankees were 8-5 winners over Pittsburgh, but the Yanks are still second place in the AL East, still a game and a half behind the Rays. Tampa Bay ended a five-game losing streak with a 7-1 win at Toronto. Cleveland hit seven home runs in beating Minnesota and All-Star pitcher Joe Ryan 13-4, but the White Sox are still a game up on Cleveland in the AL Central. White Sox won again 10-3 at Texas. Milwaukee now has the majors' best record after beating the Mets and Freddie Peralta 8-3. Philadelphia downed the Dodgers 10-7. Houston sent Miami to a seventh straight loss 8-5. And the Angels, with two runs, bottom of the ninth, edged St. Louis 3-2. WNBA New York in overtime won at Dallas.
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7: 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Just make sure you have your ID.
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4: Collective Moments of America's Military, a weekly segment where we take you through some of the major events from the U.S. military's 250-year history. On July 17, 1745, Founding Father Timothy Pickering was born. Appointed by George Washington as Adjutant General in 1777, he helped organize the supply systems that kept the Continental Army fighting. He later served as Secretary of War, Secretary of State, and a U.S. Senator.
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0: seen anything yet on Lisa Brady, Fox News. That warning from President Trump to Iran.
1: We have done damage that will take them 20, 25 years to recover from. So if we left tomorrow, we had a big success. But we're not leaving tomorrow.
0: As fighting continues along the Strait of Hormuz, the president telling reporters the U.S. will soon hit a suspected nuclear site and that the U.S. will take care of business if Iran-backed Houthi rebels in Yemen follow through on threats to blockade ships in another critical strait. All of this during an Oval Office meeting with Lebanon's president.
1: And we are going to solve a lot of problems. We've already solved some of them for Lebanon.
0: Lebanon and Israel have a new framework aimed at stopping Iran-backed militants in southern Lebanon from launching attacks on Israel.
1: There's a Hezbollah problem, but we've done some things that I think the world will take notice.
0: The president saying the two leaders would discuss reports that Israeli forces had fired in the early stages of a pilot program for Lebanese forces to move in as Israel withdraws. President Trump says the upcoming midterm elections do not affect his actions with Iran, but the conflict and the deaths of at least three more U.S. service members since Friday are part of the Democrat criticism of the president.
2: They died because Donald Trump and his rubber stamp Republicans entered a war of choice with no strategy.
0: House Democratic Caucus Vice Chair Ted Lieu also accusing the administration of a lack of planning and defensive munitions. The War Secretary and Joint Chiefs Chair due before a Senate hearing later this hour, defending the president's request for an additional $87 billion in funding as the president weighs expanded operations, while also still saying the door remains open to diplomacy if Iran is ready to meet in a meaningful way. 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
3: This is your News in One. Reporting for AFN Europe, I'm Navy Petty Officer Second Class Sam Wagner. U.S. Air Force pararescuemen with the 406 Air Expeditionary Wing and Marines from the Marine Medium Tilt Rotor Squadron 362 worked alongside Command Joint Task Force, or CJTF, Horn of Africa Joint Personnel Recovery Center to conduct a full-spectrum personnel recovery operation during Exercise Vigilant Ursa off of the coast of Djibouti. The exercise consisted of a parachute freefall into the open water where the team provided immediate care before transporting the patients back to Camp Lemonnier, Djibouti, for reintegration. CJTF Horn of Africa Joint Personnel Recovery Director, U.S. Air Force Major Garrett Bryant, says the exercise validates the team's ability to synchronize and conduct a complex recovery operation in a joint environment. That was your News in One. I'm Navy Petty Officer Second Class Sam Wagner.
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5: The Boston Red Sox won their 14th game in a row, 6-5 over Baltimore, thanks to a solo homer in the bottom of the eighth. The O's had won seven straight, but committed four throwing errors. The Yankees were 8-5 winners over Pittsburgh, but the Yanks are still second place in the AL East, still a game and a half behind the Rays. Tampa Bay ended a five-game losing streak with a 7-1 win at Toronto. Cleveland hit seven home runs in beating Minnesota and All-Star pitcher Joe Ryan 13-4, but the White Sox are still a game up on Cleveland in the AL Central. White Sox won again 10-3 at Texas. Milwaukee now has the majors' best record after beating the Mets and Freddy Peralta 8-3. Philadelphia down the Dodgers 10-7. Houston sent Miami to a seventh straight loss 8-5. And the Angels with two runs, bottom of the ninth, edged St. Louis 3-2. WNBA New York in overtime won at Dallas.
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0: on the fourth Wednesday.
1: Cut it, cut it. Can you be a tiny bit more dramatic, please?
0: Okay.
1: All right, from the top.
0: On the fourth Wednesday.
1: No, no, no, no. Like movie dramatic.
0: Okay.
1: All right, from the top again.
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6: 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On July 18, 1948, U.S. Air Force Lieutenant Gail Halvorsen launched Operation Little Vittles, earning the nickname Candy Bomber during the Berlin airlift. While flying relief missions over West Berlin, he dropped small parachutes carrying candy to German children, bringing hope during a difficult time.
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7: 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Awesome. Thanks, Chief.
8: 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Thank AFN Go. 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
1: Survivors of the late convicted sex offenders Jeffrey Epstein and convicted sex trafficker Ghislaine Maxwell are urging key Republican Senators Tom Tillis and John Cornyn to vote against confirming Todd Blanche as Attorney General.
2: Tillis last week had required Blanche to meet with Epstein's victims to secure his vote to move his nomination forward. But after that meeting took place, a group of two dozen survivors said that Blanche deflected responsibility, interrupted, and gaslit the woman. They called the meeting a, quote, box-checking exercise arranged only after his confirmation was put at risk. Blanche requires the votes of both Tillis and Cornyn for his nomination to survive. Peter Harlambous, ABC News.
1: The U.S. has carried out 10 straight days of airstrikes targeting Iranian sites. Iran also continuing to launch its own attacks at U.S. sites in the region. The President Trump says Iran will pay for the strikes at a U.S. base in Jordan that killed two U.S. service members Friday. On Capitol Hill this hour, Pentagon officials are briefing lawmakers asking for more than $80 billion more to pay for the war. ABC's Jay O'Brien says Defense Secretary Pete Hegseth is among those appearing at an appropriation hearing.
3: This is what lawmakers really on both sides of the aisle view as the only oversight that they're going to be able to conduct over this war. Not a vote, not a war powers vote, the way that we've seen some successful and some go down in the Senate, and certainly not in the words of even some Republicans. Criticism directed at the White House, it's going to be, many lawmakers tell me in their view, the power of the purse strings that Congress has that will really give them the ability in their view to conduct oversight over this war.
1: The FDA is still trying to confirm the source of the cyclosporiasis outbreak across states in the U.S. The investigation focusing on lettuce and testing samples from Taylor Farms sourced in Mexico. The company issuing a recall, it says, out of an abundance of caution. You're listening to ABC News.
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6: The Boston Red Sox won their 14th game in a row, 6-5 over Baltimore, thanks to a solo homer in the bottom of the eighth. The O's had won seven straight, but committed four throwing errors. The Yankees were 8-5 winners over Pittsburgh, but the Yanks are still second place in the AL East, still a game and a half behind the Rays. Tampa Bay ended a five-game losing streak with a 7-1 win at Toronto. Cleveland hit seven home runs in beating Minnesota and All-Star pitcher Joe Ryan 13-4, but the White Sox are still a game up on Cleveland in the AL Central. White Sox won again 10-3 at Texas. Milwaukee now has the majors' best record after beating the Mets and Freddie Peralta 8-3. Philadelphia down the Dodgers 10-7. Houston sent Miami to a seventh straight loss 8-5. And the Angels with two runs bottom of the ninth edged St. Louis 3-2. WNBA New York in overtime won at Dallas.

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1: More protests on Capitol Hill. Elisa Brady, Fox News, during a Senate hearing. She's one of several protesters escorted out by Capitol Police, some holding No War on Iran banners, as War Secretary Pete Hegseth testified about the president's request for an additional $87 billion, much of it for the Pentagon, on top of a more than $1 trillion budget request.
2: President Trump's following a simple logic. The military requires a generational investment to deliver on peace through strength.
1: Joint Chiefs Chairman General Dan Kane says the U.S. military is America's greatest insurance policy.
3: It is an imperative that Americans understand that the character of war is changing.
1: He says changes driven by technology require more capital for readiness. But the committee's ranking Democrat, Senator Patty Murray, says some of the supplemental requests are already in the budget proposal or have nothing to do with Iran.
4: This administration has tried to sell this as an emergency request, but it may be better understood as an attempt to skirt the normal appropriations process.
1: Also asking Hegseth why a supposedly decimated Iran is still firing at Gulf allies.
2: Senator, Iran is at the weakest point militarily it has ever been in the past decade.
1: President Trump still not ruling out a diplomatic solution, but signaling even greater strikes are on the way. Meantime, he just announced U.S. Airlines will be able to resume direct flights to Lebanon more than 40 years after the U.S. suspended that route. This follows an Oval Office meeting with Lebanon's president, who said it's time for the region to be stable and secure.
5: I know your vision. It's peace, your vision is stability, and I think my vision coincides with your vision.
1: Lebanon and Israel have a new framework aimed at preventing attacks on Israel by Iran-backed Hezbollah in Lebanon. Wall Street rallies, the Dow up 384 at the bell. 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
6: 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What they are, why they occur, and how they can affect a stock's value. A stock split is when a company divides each of its shares into two or more shares. When a share is split, the total value doesn't change, only the number of shares available. This means that if the issuing company conducts a two-for-one stock split on a stock worth $10 a share, it will become two shares worth $5 apiece. So what's the point? 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However, evidence from studies of the long-term effects of stock splits suggests that they have little effect in the long run. 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
8: The Boston Red Sox won their 14th game in a row, 6-5 over Baltimore, thanks to a solo homer in the bottom of the eighth. The O's had won seven straight, but committed four throwing errors. The Yankees were 8-5 winners over Pittsburgh, but the Yanks are still second place in the AL East, still a game and a half behind the Rays. Tampa Bay ended a five-game losing streak with a 7-1 win at Toronto. Cleveland hit seven home runs in beating Minnesota and All-Star pitcher Joe Ryan 13-4, but the White Sox are still a game up on Cleveland in the AL Central. White Sox won again 10-3 at Texas. Milwaukee now has the majors' best record after beating the Mets and Freddie Peralta 8-3. Philadelphia down the Dodgers 10-7. Houston sent Miami to a seventh straight loss 8-5. And the Angels with two runs, bottom of the ninth, edged St. Louis 3-2. WNBA New York in overtime won at Dallas.
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5: His military. On July 20th, 1969, the Apollo 11 Lunar Module Eagle landed on the moon's Sea of Tranquility. Former Navy Lieutenant Neil Armstrong and Air Force Colonel Buzz Aldrin became the first humans to walk on the lunar surface, while Air Force Colonel Michael Collins remained in lunar orbit aboard the command module.
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0: Michelle Franzen. Hostilities between the U.S. and Iran expanding throughout the Gulf region. President Trump now vowing that Iran will pay, he says, for the deaths of three U.S. service members killed by Iranian strikes Friday at a U.S. base in Jordan. ABC's Martha Raddatz is in Amman and says Iran continues to launch its own strikes.
1: There are air raids, but what happens is the soldiers and the service members run towards a bunker. These are not underground hardened bunkers, so there is always a chance of more injuries and death. And there were several injured as well in this attack on Friday. So that is something that I think people really worry about. Some of the interceptions didn't work.
0: Pentagon officials on Capitol Hill today asking lawmakers to approve more than $80 billion in supplemental funding for the war. Americans are also being asked to pay more at the pump with oil and gas prices on the rise again.
2: While we're seeing prices rise across the country, certain states are feeling it the hardest. Utah, Colorado, Missouri, parts of Texas, they are seeing the biggest jumps today. And it all comes back to the price of oil, which is $83 a barrel and rising, with that major oil artery, the Strait of Hormuz, effectively closed off.
0: ABC's Rebecca Jarvis. Tropical storm Bertha is churning off Florida's Gulf Coast and moving toward the Gulf states in New Orleans today. Residents spent the day filling sandbags and boarding up. The storm expected to make landfall in the coming days. ABC's Ginger Z says it will likely rake the coast.
3: It's moving really slowly, so we may see more like a Thursday morning landfall. But either way, the impacts are what you need to know about. Tropical storm warnings from Mobile through coastal Mississippi into southeastern Louisiana. 2 to 4 feet of storm surge is the top end.
0: Volatile storms moving along the East Coast with tornado watches and warnings stretching from New Jersey to New England. 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
2: Cardinals report to training camp on Wednesday, but still no contract signed with starting quarterback Jacoby Brissett, according to NFL Network's Ian Rappaport. Both sides have been actively negotiating for the last several months. Both sides also agree Brissett is due a raise. The Miami Dolphins and linebacker Jordan Brooks have agreed to a three-year, $51 million extension. Brooks is coming off his first year as an All-Pro. He posted a league-leading 183 tackles in 2025. Georgia running back Dante Dowdle, who had transferred to Kentucky, is in the hospital after being involved in an ATV accident. He's being treated for serious injuries in Atlanta. This according to coach Kirby Smart. In golf, the Asian Tour has announced a strategic alliance with the PGA and the DP World Tour in Europe, which will establish a path for Asian Tour members to join the European circuit. The move also continues to isolate LIV Golf, who used to have a relationship with the Asian Tour.
3: 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Turn it up.
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1: 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I've got to get back to busting these awesome moves. 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
1: I'm thinking about joining the reserves, but I really want to stay here in Germany.
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0: morning. I'm Lisa Lucera, Fox News. War Secretary Pete Hegseth says make the case for additional funding as he appears before a Senate panel.
1: Protesters interrupted Secretary Hegseth, but he stressed the need for added funds.
2: $1.5 trillion is what the president seeks and what we need to defend the country.
1: The secretary said readiness and training would suffer without it, but committee vice chair Senator Patty Murray noted irony in the need for more money.
3: How is it possible if their capabilities were, quote, functionally destroyed 3 months earlier, as she claimed?
1: Hegseth said Iran still has capabilities, but because of the U.S.,
2: Iran is at the weakest point militarily it has ever been in.
1: Hegseth said the cost of the war so far, more than $37 billion.
0: Fox's Grinnell Scott. President Trump sitting down with the leader of Lebanon at the White House. One of the topics discussed, the fight against Iran-backed Hezbollah.
4: We have some very concrete plans already in store for that, with others going in and helping.
0: This comes as Israel continues to battle Hezbollah in parts of southern Lebanon. The group also rejects a potential peace deal between Israel and Iran, where they would be disarmed. Tropical storm Bertha getting closer to the western Florida panhandle.
5: It'll pass Alabama and Mississippi and make landfall late tomorrow in southeastern Louisiana. Top winds have likely peaked at 60 miles per hour. The environment ahead is quite hostile, so the winds are expected to decrease before it does indeed make landfall tomorrow.
0: Fox Weather's Brian Norcross. The storm is about 125 miles south of Panama City, Florida, and 200 miles southeast of Mobile, Alabama. Bertha is the second named storm of the Atlantic hurricane season. Wall Street computer chip and AI makers led the gains for stocks. The Dow added 385. The Nasdaq up 329. 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
6: This is your News in One. Reporting for AFN Europe, I'm Navy Petty Officer Second Class Sam Wagner. U.S. Air Force pararescuemen with the 406 Air Expeditionary Wing and Marines from the Marine Medium Tilt Rotor Squadron 362 worked alongside Command Joint Task Force, or CJTF, Horn of Africa Joint Personnel Recovery Center to conduct a full-spectrum personnel recovery operation during Exercise Vigilant Ursa off of the coast of Djibouti. The exercise consisted of a parachute freefall into the open water where the team provided immediate care before transporting the patients back to Camp Lemonnier, Djibouti, for reintegration. CJTF Horn of Africa Joint Personnel Recovery Director, U.S. Air Force Major Garrett Bryant, says the exercise validates the team's ability to synchronize and conduct a complex recovery operation in a joint environment. That was your News in One. I'm Navy Petty Officer Second Class Sam Wagner.
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8: Carolina Panthers starting tackle Taylor Morton will miss the start of the 2026 NFL season. He was diagnosed with blood clots in his lungs in June. On Tuesday, the Panthers added Morton to the NFI non-football injury list, along with starting cornerback J.C. Horn, who is going to need stitches after injuring his foot while running during the offseason. The Miami Dolphins and linebacker Jordan Brooks have agreed to a three-year, $51 million extension. Brooks is coming off his first year as an all-pro NFL player. Yankees and Pirates officially rained out. They'll play a day-night doubleheader on Wednesday. FIFA confirmed Argentina midfielder Leandro Paredes did not receive a red card for his altercations after the World Cup final against Spanish players Eric Garcia and Gavi. Investigations still pending. And Yankees manager Aaron Boone said ace Max Fried is set to return next week after more than 2 months on the injured list.

0: 911. 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

0: know I didn't teach you to shoot like that.
1: I'm sorry. I feel like I haven't had enough time to practice shooting.
0: Oh, that reminds me of this one place. Had paintball, archery, different kinds of courses, and a number. They were,
1: 489-7574. Grandpa, you went there last week.
0: Oh, right.
1: The Rod and Gun Club on Vogelway. 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
1: ABC News, I'm Chuck Sievertson. The attacks have ramped up between the U.S. and Iran, but so far, even with President Trump saying Iran's military has been nearly destroyed, Iran keeps firing missiles. And that's made owners and crews of oil tankers too afraid to sail through the Strait of Hormuz. The Pentagon asking for an additional $87 billion in funding for the war. In an appropriations hearing today, in his opening statement, Defense Secretary Pete Hegseth.
2: Not funding this department at $1.5 trillion, I believe, is the greatest threat that our nation faces.
1: Democrats pressed Hegseth on the war's aims. Tropical storm Bertha, churning about 90 miles southwest of Panama City, Florida, skirting the Gulf Coast on a path expected to take it to the shores of southeastern Louisiana, New Orleans, and Houston. Maximum sustained winds 60 miles an hour. In New Orleans, ABC's Victor Akendo.
3: Coastal flooding is possible, as well as 1 to 4 feet of storm surge. We saw residents getting ready. We stopped by a sandbag location. People here have been through their share of storms.
4: And the city right now urging residents to get their preparations done today.
1: Severe storms, possible tornadoes, heavy rain hitting the New York, New Jersey, Connecticut area with flooded roadways, power outages, downed trees, even some damaged buildings. In Bergen County, New Jersey, Executive Jim Tedesco.
5: We're going to prepare for quite an extensive amount of flooding.
1: Health Secretary Robert Kennedy Jr. was pressed on criticism of the Trump administration's response to the stomach bug parasite outbreak that has grown to at least 1,600 cases in 5 states.
6: Those criticisms are invalid. We had no cuts in our surveillance program. We did cuts in the Food Net program, but they were for redundant surveillance, and all the states will tell you that. We're still doing forensics. We're still doing surveillance in all the states.
1: French lawmakers passing a bill prohibiting minors under age 15 from social media. 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
7: Newscast. General Dynamics Information Technology is challenging the Defense Information Systems Agency's decision to expand Leidos' $11 billion Defense Enclave Services contract to include the Combatant Command, arguing that the agency should have completed the new work. Earlier this year, DOD directed DISA to transition all Combatant Command's common use IT services to the Defense Department network by 2028. And the Department of the Navy has released a new strategy to weaponize data and artificial intelligence. The strategy establishes a framework known as Bits-to-Effects Cycle, which focuses on turning large volumes of data into operational outcomes. The document establishes several lines of effort, including improving data readiness, optimizing digital infrastructure, and developing an AI-ready workforce, and sets deadlines to guide the service's initiatives. Find these stories and more at federalnewsnetwork.com. I'm Eric White.
8: 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Helping feds meet their mission.
9: From the Fox Sports studios in Los Angeles, here's Chris Perfett.
10: Carolina Panthers starting tackle Taylor Morton will miss the start of the 2026 NFL season. He was diagnosed with blood clots in his lungs in June. On Tuesday, the Panthers added Morton to the NFI non-football injury list, along with starting cornerback J.C. Horn, who is going to need stitches after injuring his foot while running during the offseason. The Miami Dolphins and linebacker Jordan Brooks have agreed to a 3-year, $51 million extension. Brooks is coming off his first year as an all-pro NFL player. Yankees and Pirates officially rained out. They'll play a day-night doubleheader on Wednesday. FIFA confirmed Argentina midfielder Leandro Paredes did not receive a red card for his altercations after the World Cup final against Spanish players Eric Garcia and Gavi. Investigations still pending. And Yankees manager Aaron Boone said ace Max Fried is set to return next week after more than 2 months on the injured list.
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0: on the Eagle. Timely Silicera, Fox News. U.S. Central Command says it's launched the 11th consecutive day of strikes against targets in Iran, as President Trump says he's considering expanding the strikes.
1: Following a week and a half of daily airstrikes, President Trump warned Iran,
2: honestly, they haven't seen anything yet. We've been nice.
1: During a meeting with Lebanon's president, President Trump told reporters the U.S. will soon hit Pickaxe Mountain, a suspected nuclear site where Iran is believed to have transferred centrifuges. At the same time, the president is pushing back on suggestions. Talks between the two countries are over.
2: You don't know what the dialogue is behind the scenes, that they want to meet desperately to try and end it because they're getting decimated.
1: But President Trump says unless Iran is ready to meet in a meaningful way, he has no interest.
0: Fox's Jared Halpern at the White House. The U.S. military has confirmed that a third service member is believed to be dead in last Friday's attack on a base in Jordan, identifying the soldier as Sergeant Angel Rompersand of Queens, New York. Yesterday, the Pentagon identified James Feehan of Hawaii and Isabella Gonzalez of Carrollton, in Texas, as the two others killed in an Iranian ballistic missile and drone attack. Secretary of War Pete Hegseth appeared before the Senate Appropriations Committee asking for more money to fund the military, saying the Biden administration lets supplies dwindle.
3: President Trump's following a simple logic. The military requires a generational investment.
0: Hegseth said he estimated the conflict in Iran has cost about $37.5 billion so far. A Mexican government official says the man who was struck and killed by a tractor trailer while running from an encounter with immigration and other federal agents in Florida had been on vacation in the U.S. on a tourist visa. The death of 28-year-old Juan Cornelia Duran was the third death in roughly a week involving encounters with ICE officers. America's listening to Fox News.
4: 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The Joint Communications Unit, what the nation needs us to be. 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Visit jcu.mil to see where you fit in.
5: From the Fox Sports studios in Los Angeles, here's Chris Perfett.
6: New contract for Dolphins linebacker Jordan Brooks. He's agreed to terms of the team on a three-year, $51.3 million extension. Last year, he made All-Pro for the first time in his career, posted a league-high 183 tackles. The Panthers placed offensive tackle Taylor Morton on the NFI list. He will miss the start of camp, might miss part of the regular season as well. Morton had been diagnosed with blood clots in his lung. Meanwhile, also cornerback J.C. Horn for the Panthers will show up on the NFI list, but he just needs stitches after cutting his foot while running. Yankees and Pirates were rained out. They will play a day-night doubleheader on Wednesday. Yankees manager Aaron Boone told the podcast that pitching ace Max Fried is set to return next week after more than 2 months on the injured list. And FIFA confirmed Argentina midfielder Leandro Paredes did not receive a red card for his role in an altercation after the final.
5: We play the artists you love.
0: AFN, the Eagle.